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2: 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It's all about coffee. Being at the PSLs are back at Starbucks. I think everyone's excited for that. Mm-hmm. 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Football is back. Yeah. And something big is coming. 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I've used DraftKings before, and I never really did good. And now I got friends that are like, yo, I hear you talking about this. You really need to dial in. And we've been kind of kicking it and going over different picks, and I feel like I'm getting educated on it. 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We can talk amongst ourselves on who's betting and what.
3: I think so.
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0: So I have a friend, and I think his wife is cheating on him.
1: Oh, no. Oh, wow.
0: And I feel like it's right in his face, and I don't know if he's just...
2: You can't tell him.
0: Maybe he's a good husband, and he just truly trusts and believes her, and that's awesome. But sometimes I feel like that can be used against you. I guess him and his wife were hanging out the other day, and she was like, I think I'm going to... It's daytime. I think I'm going to get out of here and go just, you know, do some work. Because she works from home sometimes. And he was like, oh, okay, cool. Where are you going? She's like, oh, just to the hotel.
3: Okay.
0: And he was like, oh, okay. Because I guess there's a real nice hotel that just opened up by their house. And he's like, cool, have fun.
1: Well, that makes sense. Nice hotels have good lobbies and Wi-Fi.
0: But
1: and,
0: you can go anywhere. Most people, when they go to work, they go to a coffee shop. Or you go to somewhere with like a, I don't know, just going to a hotel. You're going to a hotel to rest or Serena. Like if your husband was just like, hey, I'm going to go grade some papers at the hotel. I just want to get out of the house. Would that be weird?
3: Yeah, I'd be like, well, why? Why can't you just go to our bedroom and close the door?
0: Or just anywhere other than a hotel. It seems so weird to me.
1: But I understand Starbucks for women because the kids are always up the woman's ass for like, hey, can I have more time on the switch? Or can you make me a sandwich? So sometimes I feel like women need to remove themselves from the house.
0: You can remove yourself. There's nothing wrong with that. But why go to a hotel? Motel.
2: Well, because
0: Holiday
2: I mean,
0: Inn. You know?
2: Ooh, hotels nowadays, they got nice lobbies. Like, you know, they
1: that's
2: got.
1: What I'm
2: if it's an AC hotel, I'm cool with it. If it's a Motel 8, no.
4: Motel 8?
2: Yeah.
4: Not even 6?
0: I don't believe that. I don't believe that. I think something creepy is going on. And I don't, I mean, what do you do? Do I tell him, hey, I think she's cheating?
2: But is that insecurity on your end? Like, on the guy's end?
0: It doesn't affect me one way or the other. I just feel for my friend. Ari's on the line and she's on my side. She thinks my friend is, not my friend's not cheating, but my friend's wife is cheating on him.
4: Cheated on.
0: How would she handle it personally? She will share her advice next.
5: 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Yeah.

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3: Yeah.
0: Okay, so this is Tino, and I have a friend that basically I think his wife is cheating on him because she is straight up telling him, hey, I'm going to go, you know, she works from home a lot of the time, and she likes to get out of the house to, like, I don't know, just get away from the kids and have a breather.
1: Mm-hmm. Yes.
0: But lately she's been like, oh, I'm just going to go work at the hotel. I'm just going to go work at the hotel. There's a new hotel that just opened up. But I'm like, you can go anywhere.
4: Yeah.
0: Mm-hmm. Why a hotel? And I feel like some people, they don't want to be a liar. So technically, if she does end up getting caught later, she's like, well, I told you where I was going.
4: That's right? True.
0: Because that guilt hits you weird. Ari's on the line. What do you think? Am I overreacting?
5: Absolutely not. I think anybody would feel that way. People go to, like, libraries or Starbucks or internet cafe or something. To go to a hotel by your house to get work done is kind of suspicious.
6: What about the hotel is suspicious? The fact that there's beds upstairs?
5: Heck yeah, the fact that it's a hotel. We all know what happens there.
4: I know, but I feel like at hotels, it's just a different vibe there, you know what I mean? Like, you got the aesthetics, you got, like, you know, the music, and then you also got a bar in there, too, so you can actually really chill out.
5: Exactly. That's not work vibes.
0: Exactly. She's getting worked on.
5: That sounds more like it to me, too.
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1: Yeah.
0: So, Takara Williams was hanging out with Shannon Sharp recently.
4: Yep.
0: For the Club Shay Shay podcast, and she was talking about first dates and how basically she doesn't think first dates should be dinner. She doesn't think alcohol should be involved. There's a whole thing. I want to see if Serena agrees with this or not. Female perspective. Next.
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9: Well, traffic right now, you will see just a little bit of a slowdown both directions of I-25 near the construction zone. You're going to want to watch your speed going through there. Headed west on I-40 right around Coors. Traffic moving just a little slow there. Paseo and Alameda, those river crossings both look good. You do have a little bit of a slowdown headed west on Montaño as you approach Coors.
10: 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Secure garbage.
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2: So Jessica feels like you ghosted her after like what seemed like this perfect, good time. She thinks it might have been her eyebrows.
3: I mean, the brows were, they were definitely intense. But honestly, that wasn't even it. It was her dogs, man. She's got these two massive mutts. They jumped all over me as soon as I walked in. They smelled like a wet rug, got hair all over my shirt. And she just stood there, not doing nothing, talking about them like they were her children or something. I don't got time for that, man.
4: Wait, you got tackled by the dog squad before y'all even went out?
3: 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I mean, we're talking like two middle linebackers coming straight for me.
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2: 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It was the dogs.
3: 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I mean, it was gross. I mean, she just kept going on and on and on and on about him the whole night.
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0: When it comes to a first date, ladies, should there be dinner? Alcohol? Should it be in the daytime? Nighttime? Under $50? What's the vibe with all of this? Comedian Takara Williams was on Club Shay Shay and spoke all about it.
1: I don't think first date should be dinner.
2: What a first date should be?
1: I think a first date should involve no alcohol, and it should be in the daytime. I'm not telling people how to date. This is my opinion. I think a first date should be inexpensive, under $50.
2: Under $50?
1: Yes. We used to meet up and get ice cream. We used to meet up. You know what's our place? Jamba Juice. Before you know it, a whole hour went by. Y'all done had a great conversation. You finished your Jamba Juice. You're feeling good. I like car dates. Ooh, put me in a car with some R&B, some 80s R&B. What? The Whispers? Or drive to the beach, open up the back of the car, get some Jersey Mike's, sit back there, eat your sandwich, talk, the sun, the beach.
0: Oh, I love some good Jersey Mike's.
3: That sounds amazing.
0: Number 17.
3: I want to date her.
0: On Italian Parmesan and cheese or whatever that is. Oh, my God. Do you agree with this? A cheap first date? I feel like in 2026, if you're a guy and you offer a cheap date, you're going to be judged.
4: I mean, I think she's onto something, but I like... Again, this is me just overthinking, but like going on a hike. Like if I don't know this person, what if he pushes me off the mountain?
5: See, Serena, why you think that way?
3: A man can find a way to kill you no matter what you do.
5: True.
4: But I do think like a date for coffee, like that could actually work. And this was a few months ago, but I had went to breakfast with a friend and there was this table next to me and they were on a first date. Like you could tell like they were getting to know each other and just like, I don't know. I was like, dang, like I feel like there's no pressure because you just like meet them and then you're like, okay, like I'm going home now or like
0: you go along with your day.
4: Yes.
5: Serena, if your husband at the time was dating you and he wanted to take you to Starbucks for a coffee, you would not fly with that if that was a first date. You would want a dinner. You want to be wine and dine.
4: The first place he took me, we had to be like patted down.
5: What, you guys go to prison?
0: Prison.
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0: AI, I think, can be super dope when you use it for, I don't know, like cool things. Like things that actually help you, not to just like make pictures of Santa Claus and jet skiing and Rudolph wilding out.
4: People need to stop making their flyers on ChatGPT.
0: I agree.
3: Yes.
0: Every flyer looks the same now on ChatGPT.
4: And the person doesn't look like you.
0: The darkest, most brutal truths in psychology, according to ChatGPT.
5: Ooh.
0: I'm going to share them with you next.
5: I would want to stay in the car for this one.
0: Good. Please do.
6: Tino Cuccino Radio. Yeah.

0: So ChatGPT was asked, what are the most brutal truths in psychology? And these were the answers. Your brain lies to you constantly. You are not a passive observer of reality. You are a narrator. Your brain invents stories that feel true, but are often built on cognitive biases, emotional residue, and past wounds. I agree with that. That's true.
1: Yeah.
2: That is very true. Because if you're like, oh, they just disrespected me or whatever, like they did something that made you feel away, and this person's just like, oh, I didn't.
1: Well, that's like the little angel and little devil, right? Like that's the little
0: but
1: devil
0: you create
1: telling.
0: That yeah, little of angel course. And that little devil. Number two, what you avoid controls you. Avoidance feels like relief in the short term. But every time you dodge discomfort, you strengthen fear, shame, procrastination, or resentment. Again,
1: I feel that, very true. I feel this about my taxes.
3: I mean, yeah. Same.
0: Number three, you are not who you think you are. You're who you practice being. Identity isn't fixed. It's a feedback loop of habits, roles, beliefs, and repeated stories. You shape who you are by what you do over and over, not by what you wish were true.
1: So,
2: I do see this.
1: Matt, like when you don't believe in energy, you're shaping yourself to think that.
0: That is true. Yeah. Number four is interesting. It says you're wired for emotion, but built to regulate it. Feeling your emotions is not enough. Mental health comes from being able to name, hold, and use your emotions, not be hijacked by them.
1: Oh, wow.
3: Yes.
1: Matt.
3: Not me. I'm good. I'm mostly regulated.
1: Traces right back to you. And I feel like if you want to change your life, you got to start with what you repeat.
0: So number five.
3: Thanks, sir.
0: We'll close it with this. You will suffer either way. So suffer for something worthwhile. It says there is no life without pain, but there is a difference between meaningless pain and meaningful sacrifice. Purpose doesn't remove suffering. It just gives it a reason.
1: Oh, my God.
0: That's good.
1: One time, Serena told me that she went to the gym. She was in the car at the parking lot, and then she drove off because she didn't want to go to the gym.
2: I did.
0: Just one time. Opposite of everything we just talked about.
3: That's okay.
0: Okay. Let's talk your life satisfaction. It could apparently be higher if you do this.
3: Skip the gym.
0: We'll share it with you next.

0: I love alone time. Especially more so now than ever. And I feel like people have always thought I'm weird. Like, I love going out to just eat by myself.
1: Same.
0: And just be in my own little world. Yeah. And I saw this study that says if you can eat alone in a restaurant or sit alone in a movie theater, then your life satisfaction is likely much higher than most.
2: Oh, thank
0: Psychologists
2: God.
0: Distinguish voluntary solitude from loneliness. Chosen alone time can be positive, while unwanted isolation is more likely to feel painful. I love alone time. Going to the gym by myself. Like, I saw a couple last night. They were young, maybe like 18, 19, in front of me on the treadmill. And they were holding hands. They were both on a treadmill, but then
3: that's
0: holding so hands stupid. In the middle of it.
3: Oh, come on.
4: That's annoying.
0: And then they
3: that's
0: got so off. Stupid. And, you know, you can turn your headphones from like noise cancellation to transparency.
1: Yeah.
0: So I turned it to transparency so I could hear. Just going to be a nosy. And she's like, I just love you. Oh, I just love you. I love you so much. And then he's like, I love you too, baby.
3: They've been together like 3 months.
0: And then they started
3: months.
0: Going, mwah, mwah, mwah, mwah, mwah. And I'm like, get out of my way.
3: That's the, okay. I think that's the highest level of confidence if you're comfortable being by yourself.
0: Yes.
3: Well, I have this weird fantasy that I'm Will Smith and I am Legend. Like, I saw that movie where he's the only person on the planet. Yeah. And Loki, I was kind of jealous of him. Like, what a great life.
0: Man, I feel like Matt hates life.
3: I love myself so much.
0: Bro. I love people. Like, I like the energy of people. Well, but I love
1: to
0: be
1: time
0: able
1: for
0: to
1: that.
0: Escape it and just be in my own world.
1: Bro, having a meal having a meal by yourself and then going to the mall and shopping by yourself. Oh my God.
0: Love it.
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10: And traffic right now, you are seeing a little bit of a slowdown westbound on I-40 as you approach Coors. Be sure to watch your speed both directions of I-25 near the construction zone. Paseo, Alameda, Montaño, those river crossings all moving up to speed right now.
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0: When you lose something of like sentimental value, your heart shatters, your stomach, you feel nauseous because you're like, oh my God, like how do I replace this?
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2: I'm going to tell a parent that it's time for them to stop driving. It's one of the worst conversations ever. We had it to my grandmother, bro. I remember she broke down. It was so sad. She was like, I'm getting old. And it's like, yeah, man. We're going to talk all about it coming up next inside Listener Therapy. We have a listener, Maria, that does not know how to tell her dad it's that time.
0: Cochino
1: Radio.
0: Right here.

0: Our listener, Maria, does not know how to tell her dad that he needs to stop driving. She's looking for advice on how to break the news to him. I mean, I'm sure he knows, but let's have Serena read the DM that Maria sent, and then we can talk all about it.
1: I need some advice on how to handle this. My dad is in his 70s now, and his vision is not very good. Plus, he's starting to get confused. He got into a little accident last month, and this was after I noticed him driving kind of erratically when I was in the car with him. My husband and I both think he needs to have this car taken away and just take Uber places. Here's the thing. My dad is one of the most stubborn people on the planet, and nobody stands up to him because of his temper. The last time we tried to bring it up, he got really mad and kicked us out of the house. My mom won't say anything to him because she's too traditional and never speaks up against him. So how can me and my family get through to him?
0: I gotta grow up, man, and have the conversation. Bro, my grandma literally hit a guy on a bike. He was okay, thank God. But that was when it was like, all right, you can't see anymore. You have to stop driving. And then she knew because they were in the same hospital, and so the family was there, and they were all scared. She saw them scared, and she was like, what if he died? And she had something happen, but you don't want it to get to that extreme for you to stop. You got to have a real talk with him.
1: And you're not going to get through to him. Like, he's going to be mad, and he's probably going to throw his tantrum. But you have to just do it because you don't want anyone to get hurt. And then you said that he's starting to get confused. You shouldn't be on the road. Like, if you can't see and you're getting confused, that's just a bad combination.
0: Yeah. I want to talk to Ariel. She's on the line, and apparently she told her mom she had to stop driving, but she offered a solution, and she'll share it with us next.
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0: All right, so Maria does not know how to tell her dad that he needs to stop driving. Jeez. I guess he's, you know, he got into an accident. He's driving on the wrong side of the street. Like, things are just getting messy. She wants to have the conversation, but at the same time, she doesn't know how to do it because the last time they tried to have this talk, he kicked her out of the house. Ariel's on the line. So break down your situation for me.
3: I think I would try to make, for him, just make it seem like, you know, they're more concerned about other drivers than maybe, you know, make him seem like it's not his fault that they don't want him on the road. Maybe that might help so he won't be so offended about it. But I think people at that age are kind of stuck in their ways, and it's not going to be easy to try to convince them otherwise.
0: You were telling me that your mom, she's never driven, right?
3: Nope, never. I literally drive her everywhere.
0: Is that ever, like, overbearing, or does it actually, like, is it beneficial for your relationship?
3: It is, only, like, she lives on one side of town, and I live on the total opposite, so, like, she calls me when she runs out of dog food, like, once a week. It gets a little bit hectic.
0: I mean, that's super nice of you, because she could always just use, you know, Uber.
3: Oh, yeah, she has it, but I think she prefers my driving or something. I don't know.
0: And, I mean, if you're looking at it, like, in a positive way, it's good quality time.
3: It is.
0: Ariel, thank you so much for the call. I appreciate you for listening, yeah, for being a part of the show. We got tea time coming up next. What celebrity gossip are we?
4: I was in a wreck. I need a check.
5: I was in a wreck. I need a check.
6: I was in a wreck. I need a check.
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0: What's up, baby? 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Now, you would think, why are you regretful? That's a beautiful thing. Yes, until you realize that it was Chris Brown, and he's never heard her scream this way in his entire life.
14: Do you blame her?
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15: You look like a nerd. Like, you just look bad. It just looks, it looks sloppy
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15: Yeah, but they're not dolls. 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
0: Today, Darren reached out because he does not want to be a parent to his girlfriend's son. I guess they got into a really big argument about it because she told him that he needs to be more of a father figure in her son's life. But again, he's like, well, that's not really my kid. I don't want to
23: step on any parents.
0: Yeah. Iris is on the line.
24: Say he does start disciplining the child. 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
24: Exactly.
0: Oh, wow. 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Go ahead, ladies.
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0: right, let's talk the Snoop Dogg biopic. Everybody's getting casted for it. The guy they casted for Dre doesn't look anything like him, so that's kind of weird.
1: Oh, wow.
0: But I don't know. I mean, you know, the makeup and the hair. Once they do it all, we'll see what it looks like. But Lauren London just got casted. Does it say who she's playing or what's going on?
2: Yes, she has a big role. She's going to be playing Beverly Tate, who is Snoop's mom.
0: Oh, damn.
2: Yeah, and it says that she's actually the person who gave Snoop his name Snoopy, because when he was a kid, he loved the Peanuts character.
0: Yeah.
2: So I think I think it's going to be like a cool movie just to kind of see his whole life, because he's done so much.
0: For all the kids to see that he took Snoopy and turned it into doggy style. You know?
1: Oh my God.
0: Here you go,
3: what
0: kids.
3: Does that mean, Mom?
1: That one cover.
0: I know. Who else needs a biopic? Snoop's going to be good.
1: Snoop.
0: I've been thinking about it. Like, I feel like Eminem would be a super dope one.
2: That would be a good one. Yeah.
0: I mean, what we saw, but like a
4: 8 Mile was already kind of.
0: Yeah, but I feel like even like a prior to that, right?
4: A prequel to the 8 Mile?
0: Well, I don't know. I forgot about 8 Mile, to be honest with you. That's why I said it.
2: But 8 Mile, I feel like, was still kind of like, I don't know. It didn't feel like a biopic,
0: Well, that is a biopic, though. That's what a biopic is.
2: But
0: you mean, like a documentary?
4: A fictional character.
2: Yes.
4: It wasn't like...
0: That was his story. He just went by something else. Same thing for 50 Cent. That was his story, but they just went by a different name.
4: Right. But the Michael biopic was Michael Jackson, and it was like named as such.
1: It wasn't Eminem.
2: Ooh, Britney Spears, she needs her own biopic.
1: Whoa,
4: that would be good.
1: How does this end?
0: It doesn't have to end. What do you mean? Snoop's still alive?
1: Yeah. I know, but how is it going to end with Britney Spears?
0: Dancing and juggling with knives.
4: Exactly.
2: Put some respect on her name.
0: Everyone uses ChatGPT for the most part, and I feel like a lot of people don't use it to its potential. They just type in the most basic thing. Bro, your prompt is everything. How you type it matters, and there are 5 prompts that will get you the most out of your chat, and we'll talk about them next. Tino Cucino Radio.

0: over 1 billion monthly users, but most people still don't even know how to use it right. They ask like random things like, what color is the moon? And, you know, stuff like that.
1: White.
0: There's specific like prompts that you can use if you want to use ChatGPT like a pro. So for like flights, if you type in find the cheapest flights from city A to city B in the next X weeks, include your budget, airlines, layover hacks, hidden deals, bop, it's going to pop up everything for you.
1: Isn't that what Expedia does?
0: Like, you have this, you just want to shit on everything. I don't understand.
2: Expedia cheap.
0: Grocery receipt analyzer. You could say, hey, here's my grocery receipt. Show me where I overspent, cheaper alternatives, and how to cut my bill by 30%.
3: Oh, dang.
0: It'll do it. For people trying to work out, build me a 3-4-5 day workout routine for, and then put your goals, strength, fat loss, endurance, and then say, I have access to, put what type of equipment and what workouts under this amount of time.
1: Oh,
0: and
1: damn.
0: It'll plan everything. Bro, if you use it for the right stuff, it can help you in every way. Negotiating your bills, making your resume better, meal plan generator. Nicasio, you said you were using this recently, right?
2: I'm doing it right now.
0: For the meal plan.
2: Yeah.
0: Yeah. I mean, bro,
2: for all that.
0: You just have to get in there and think. Like, that's why everyone's flyer looks the same. Because when you...
1: Oh, my God.
0: Every promoter, whether it's a comedy show, a club show, DJ, whatever, they just type in, make flyer for this, and here's a picture. And then it generates the same thing. You got to go in there and say, listen, I need a flyer that has this. And I don't want the same rigid ChatGPT font that everyone has. That way, that eliminates that. And it's all how you type it. But stop. You got to stop being lazy.
3: But yeah, and just don't add your photo to ChatGPT, though, for the flyer. You can't stress that enough.
0: Your photo, you have to tell it, do not alter my face, because it will change your face. We just saw Baby Bash was posting a flyer talking about, like, bro, this isn't me. Just use one of my photos.
2: Yeah, Baby Rash.
0: Is that what you're talking about? Or what were you saying?
3: Yes. No, that's what I'm talking about, where people, like, they make a flyer of themselves, but it's not them. And I'm like, are we looking at the same picture? Like, you see that that's not you, right? Drives me crazy.
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0: Cheetos for a Halloween flavored Cheeto.
1: Oh my God.
0: That gives you four different sensations in your mouth.
2: Ooh.
0: It's called Cheetos Sweet Phantom Heat. And they're puffs, and they combine sweet and spicy through sensations of heat, tingling, numbing, and fizz.
2: Oh my gosh. Imagine if you didn't know it did that and you just took a bite. Like, you would think you're having allergic reaction.
0: The bag looks really cool. I don't know. Just Halloween themed vibey. It's all red. I thought they got rid of Red 40, though. I thought you can't use it.
2: Well, I think they're phasing it out. I don't know if it's actually gone yet.
0: I see the bag of chips that now that say naked Doritos and naked Cheetos. Yep. Like, I don't want that. Why'd you call them naked? Make
3: we
0: it creepy.
3: Buy that.
2: Yeah.
0: Yeah.
2: And they don't look as fun.
1: Yeah, it's kind of weird whenever my girl buys a hot Cheetos and then she pulls it out and she's like, try it. And, you know, it's the same. And I was like, try it. It's like she's like some like promoter or something for it.
0: At Velvet _ Disciple said, what poisoning chemicals were used to achieve all of these effects?
2: Oh, exactly. Gosh.
0: Agility 7 said, fizz sounds interesting. So I'm going to foam at the mouth. Yeah, let me buy that.
2: It annoys me because everything's bad for you in some sense. So it's like when people like go and like comment things like that, it's like, okay, just don't buy them.
3: But not
2: just
3: a lot of people know that stuff, how bad that is. So I think it's important to educate people.
2: Everything is bad. Like you're drinking, if you drink coffee out of a plastic cup, which I'm doing right now, like there's plastic chemicals. Like I've read that if you drink, you know, something from a glass, there's actually like more plastic, like particles in there. So it's like,
0: you can't escape anything out of a lake.
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0: Yeah. When you think of scary movies, Blumhouse pretty much runs all of them. I mean, there's other ones. You got A24. They do some good thrillers and stuff. But Jason Blumhouse and the Blumhouse crew, they've just been doing it. And I guess they partnered

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1: So there's a principal that was fired because he basically let a homeless kid that was attending the school live with him because the kid was going to get kicked out for not living in the district. 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It's all brought to you by our friends at DraftKings, baby. Yeah, DraftKings is back. 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

0: So there's an Ohio principal by the name of Rob Burnside who lost his job after stepping in to help a student who was experiencing homelessness. Mm-hmm. While serving as principal of Lakota East High School near Cincinnati, the principal learned that the student was, or couldn't no longer attend the school because he didn't have a parent that was living within the district. Mm-hmm. So after the principal told his wife about the situation, she suggested that the kid move in with them as long as his mother said it was okay. The mother did, so the couple welcomed them, you know, into their home, and it was all good.
1: Beautiful.
0: But now the district is saying, no longer eligible, you know, he's facing termination. And then Jesus. They said, you could keep the job, but we don't know, like, you can't just be taking in kids. My thing is, like, how are you upset at him for doing what he did in his personal life? What's that got to do with anything?
2: Yes, and I feel like he's doing better. Like, he's the principal. He's supposed to take care of his students, and that's what he was doing, and the mom is approving this.
0: So the principal was forced to either resign or face termination, and then the kid found out and he felt bad. So the kid said, listen, man, I'm going to leave. Like, I don't want you to lose your job. And they told the kid, no, you're part of the family. We're not going to turn our back on you. We told you we got you and we got you. And so they ended up, I guess, yeah, letting the principal go.
2: Oh, but my God. That's sad. I wouldn't even want to send my kid or like my adopted kid to that school anymore because I'm like, I don't feel like you truly care about children.
3: Well, he was the principal of that school.
2: Yeah, but like the superintendents are probably the ones that are getting rid of him. Yeah, so I don't think that you guys truly have kids' best interest.
0: And fun fact, the principal ended up actually becoming the full-time guardian for this kid. The kid ended up going to a different high school, and he graduated. And now he even calls the principal Pops.
2: Aww, that's such a sweet story.
1: So he adopted this kid the right way after he got fired.
0: Yeah.
1: That's why.
0: Well, it takes time.
1: And it's also lesson learned, too. Like, you got to do things the right way. You can't just have someone come into the house and say, hey, you're living here now. Yes, that kid's small. You have to go through the court.
0: You're so aggressive right now for no reason at all.
1: You have to go through the court and through the state to do this properly.
2: So did you just want him to live out on the streets?
1: It's the government. He has to go to the government. That's just what it is.
0: It takes time.
1: And so does divorces. And exactly. people be cheating when they're separated. I don't approve of that.
0: I have no idea what anything is that he's talking about. We'll take it to the phone to talk to Jamie, see what she thinks. Should this principal have been fired for doing the right thing or not? Tino Cuccino Radio. Yeah.

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3: There's a principal in Cincinnati that was basically, I mean, they told him, look, you can resign or you're going to face termination. One of the two. But they made him basically leave because there was a kid that couldn't go to the school anymore because he didn't have a parent that lived in the district. Mm-hmm. So the principal and his wife decided to basically take the kid in so he could still go. The, I guess, school board or whatever didn't like this, and so they felt weird about it. He ended up getting fired. I want to see if you think he was in the right or the wrong for taking in this kid. Jamie?
4: No, I don't think he should have got fired. I think, you know, there's so many resources out there for homeless people and especially children. But no, I don't think he should have got fired.
3: Yeah, I know. It's crazy. It's like he's trying to do the right thing. He doesn't want this kid to be in a bad situation. But then you do the right thing, it backfires on you. And then it makes you question the entire system.
4: That's crazy. Yeah, for sure.
3: I'm watching this show right now. It's called Task. And it's on HBO. And I don't know when it came out, but I know they're filming season two now. It's got Mark Ruffalo, the Hulk. He's not the Hulk, but he's in it. And he plays this guy that used to be a priest, but now he works for the FBI. And oh my God, it's so good. It's all drama. It's all action. There's nothing funny about it. But there's a part where this kid's just going through it and he doesn't know what to do. So he adopts the kid. And people are like, well, how can you adopt a kid? You're the one overseeing the case. And he's like, because the kid has no one in the system messed up. And they're all mad and they think he's doing the wrong thing and getting too close to the case. But he also just used to be a good guy and wants to help out. And he doesn't have his wife.
5: It's like Big Daddy.
1: It's so weird because I feel like when you do do something good, like people don't know how to take that.
3: Switching topics. Nicasio, be real. Do you think that you're a healthy partner to your girlfriend?
5: Healthy wise,
3: that
5: like
3: clearly means like, no. Clearly means no. Don't even understand the question.
5: It can mean anything.
3: Listen, there are five things you need to unlearn if you want to be a healthier partner, and I'll share them with you next. Carlos D
6: 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So one of the most highly talked about trials in recent memory, Lindsay Clancy, calculated killer. Is she a victim of postpartum psychosis?
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13: I'd like to believe that all those moments when one of us goes, that it matters, and it's the culmination of all of that that got us here this year. Ruth Negga is also nominated this year in that category, and I'm hoping there's another woman of color that stands beside me. So I do think things are changing, yeah. Maybe not as fast as we would like them to, and some years we're not represented like we would like to be, but I think if we look at it as a whole, things have progressed and are changing.
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19: So Jessica feels like you ghosted her after like what seemed like this perfect, good time. She thinks it might have been her eyebrows.
21: I mean, the brows were, I mean, they were definitely intense. But honestly, that wasn't even it. It was her dog, man. She's got these two massive mutts. They jumped all over me as soon as I walked in. They smelled like a wet rug, got hair all over my shirt. And she just stood there, not doing nothing, talking about them like they were her children or something. I don't got time for that, man.
16: Wait, you got tackled by the dog squad before y'all even went out?
21: 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I mean, we're talking like two middle linebackers coming straight for me.
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21: She didn't do nothing to control them.
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21: 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I mean, it was gross. I mean, she just kept going on and on and on and on about him the whole night.
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0: All right, five things you need to unlearn if you want to become a healthier partner. Serena.
1: Okay.
0: Expecting them to fix what they didn't break is crazy.
1: Mm. I don't think I have that problem.
0: This says, stop bleeding on the person who didn't cut you.
2: Woo! Oh, my God.
0: If they really loved me, they just know. Hate when I hear people say that.
3: I think if you have been with your partner for more than 5 years, you should already know how they think. Sorry, that's your partner.
2: What if they change how they think?
3: And especially if you marry them, you should definitely know how they move.
0: People grow, though. They change. They evolve.
3: If you evolve, you're gone.
0: Oh. That's a red flag.
3: You're not the same person.
0: Oh. Number three, thinking every fight means you're wrong for each other. Disagreements don't mean you pick the wrong person. It just means that you have different POVs.
3: Matt, how long you been with your wife for? Like, just been with her.
2: 19 years.
3: 19 years. Yeah. You guys shouldn't be fighting about anything.
2: We fight, but it's how you resolve the fight that matters.
3: What are you fighting about that's so new now?
2: Like, we fight about money, how to move forward with things that come up with the kids, you know, anything like that.
3: It's crazy.
1: Oh, gosh. Parenting money. That sounds bad, Matt.
0: Oh, guys, by the way, Nicasio's starting a relationship class if you guys want to subscribe. It sounds really good,
3: come
0: right?
3: Come on, true.
0: His point of view.
2: Tough love.
0: Number four, expecting them to stay the exact same person. Everything Nicasio just described.
3: Don't switch up on me.
0: This says, trying to freeze someone into the version they were when you first met them will slowly suffocate the relationship. Life happens. Grief, stress, age, money, and healing. It changes all of us. Number five, close it out. Feeling embarrassed for needing reassurance. Needing to hear we're okay doesn't mean that you're broken, clingy, or too much. It's just your nervous system asking if it's safe to drop its guard.
1: Ooh. I always ask my husband, do you love me?
2: How often?
3: But why do you ask that?
1: I think every day. I just like to hear it.
0: Every day?
1: Probably.
3: Are you looking for an out?
0: Hold on. So, does he not tell you he loves you without you asking?
1: No, he does. But I also just like to hear it randomly. I think it's like a girl thing, though, because I've also seen memes where it's like that he'll send me of like some guy like having to tell my girl I love her, even though I've married her. We bought a house together, have kids together, but still have to tell her every single day that why I love her.
0: How often do you tell him that you love him unsolicited?
1: Oh,
3: don't lie.
1: We do.
0: One thing that I love is the fact that Walmart is finally going to feature. I'm so flustered by it that I can't even say the word. They're finally going to feature Tap to Pay.
1: About time.
3: God.
0: It's been the stupidest thing, bro. We'll talk about it next.
4: Tino Catino Radio. Yeah.

0: So it just kicked off. Walmart has started to roll out Tap to Pay. And the company says the payment option will be available at all U.S. stores by the end of the year. So it's still not everywhere. But it's just the fact that I've literally seen people have to put their groceries back because they couldn't tap to pay.
1: Yeah.
0: And
1: you have
0: to sign up for the Walmart program. Yes. It's like, bro, get out of here.
1: And I've done that. And then I get upset because I'm like, I am not going to

0: Yes. Yeah.
1: Over important. Like, these are my day-to-day needs.
2: Yeah, if anybody should be doing this, it's Target.
1: No, why do you... You downplay Target because I think you can't afford it. Because Target's nice. Everyone goes to Target, bro.
2: No, I'm saying this is a good thing. If anybody's going to go, like, make you go through these things, it should be Target because they're, you know, they're, bigger, they're more exclusive. Bigger and better.
1: Okay, yeah. Let me apologize for shaming you. I take that back.
2: Tell me I don't can't afford Target.
1: I take it back. I apologize. See, this is growth and this is accountability.
2: That hurt my feelings.
1: No, it didn't. There are, I guess, or there is a bad habit that will double your risk of stomach cancer. Kind of crazy. Mm. I've got this whole Project 40 thing that I'm doing with my AI right now to just look the best I've ever looked by the time I turn 40. And so I'm curious about this. We'll find out together next.
3: Tino Cochino
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2: Cappuccino Radio. Yeah.
3: There's a bad habit that doubles your risk of stomach cancer. What is it?
4: It's drinking a sugary drinks like a daily soda or a sugary coffee. And it says for women, the risk is even higher, about 3 times greater at developing stomach cancer.
3: Probably right now, especially too with PSL season in full effect. Yeah. Oh my God.
5: Oh, I had one yesterday.
6: Did you really?
5: Yeah.
4: And it was saying just like 8 ounces. So it's not even like, you know, like a lot. It's just 8 ounces of those sugary drinks. If you're doing that daily, yeah.
6: I'm sorry, with everything that's out, if you're sitting there drinking a Dr. Pepper or a Coke, just the normal ones, it's crazy.
3: So are you saying that because you saw Serena drink one yesterday to cure her headache?
6: You did drink one, Serena.
4: I did, but you thought I was drinking a regular one. And I was like, no, I was drinking. It's

0: non-sugar.
1: Do you drink one? When's the last time you drank a Dr. Pepper within the last 2 weeks? Just a regular one.
0: I've switched over. I have. I've switched over.
2: Dr. Pepper Zero or something?
0: Because I'm trying to lose weight.
3: Dr.
0: Yeah.
3: Pepper Zero tastes just as good as Dr. Pepper.
0: It's great, yeah.
1: Yeah, but it doesn't have that fizz on the way out.
3: No, it does. It does.
0: It's great. I put it like can in the freezer, and it gets so like frosty. It's so good.
3: Soda is one thing that's so hard for me to kick. I do all the Zeros now. I don't know why I've been on a Cherry Pepsi Zero
1: kick. Dude, Cherry Pepsi is so good. Oh,
3: God,
1: my
3: it's
1: gosh.
3: Delicious. Yeah.
1: Better than Cherry Coke. They're both good,
3: but I actually like Cherry Pepsi better.
0: I was gonna say, I think I'm a Cherry Pepsi girl.
3: And I have I have a routine when I'm ready for it. I have a cup, a specific plastic cup from a fast food restaurant that I love. And I take the cup and I fill it about quarter full with crushed ice, and then I pour my Cherry Pepsi Zero on it. Oh, and I just sip it.
1: Yeah. That's so good.
0: I just pictured you like popping the can open, and I got excited. Just that little sound.
3: I throw my hip back too when I do it.
1: Yeah. Like, you know. Oh. Well, I'm proud of you, Serena, because you're drinking, you know, you switched over. So my next question is, when's the last time you drank a beer?
0: Oh, this weekend.
3: Was it zero?
4: Tino Cochino Radio.
0: Yeah. 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
1: All right, let's do it, man. Game time, baby. Are you smarter than Ocasio? So we got tickets. We can get you hooked up. You can actually pick your ticket today for whatever you want to go to, but you have to figure out what the answer is to the question. So listen.
2: Which celebrity's government name is Shamir Smith? Is it A, Lil Wayne, B, Neo, or C, E-40?
1: We've got Cameron on the line. He's excited. Mm-hmm. He's ready to play, so we will. Are you smarter than Ocasio's next?
0: Cucino Radio.

0: Are you smarter than Ocasio? I feel like it's yes. Let's talk to Cameron.
1: Well, yo, yo, yo.
0: How you doing, bro?
1: I'm doing good, man. How about yourself?
0: All good, man. We're going to play this game and make you a winner real quick, bro. It's easy. Ocasio gives you the question.
2: Yeah.
0: He's got three multiple choice answers. Pick the right one, and we got you. Cool?
1: All righty.
2: Which celebrity's government name is Shamir Smith? Is it A, Lil Wayne, B, Neo, or C, E-40?
1: If it was E-40, my sister would be mad. She's a big fan, but I'm going to go with B.
2: Ooh, B, Neo, it is.
0: Damn, there it is.
2: You got it right.
0: I like Neo much better. What's up, bro? You said your sister's an E-40 fan?
2: Ooh.
1: Yeah, she's a big E-40 fan.
0: Bro, girls be going crazy. It's so funny to watch a girl like fizz face and do the whole E-40 thing.
2: Yeah.
0: I'm like, oh my God.
1: Yeah.
2: Do you think she'd leave you for him?
0: That's a sister.
2: Oh.
1: Yeah, that's my sister, man.
0: Ocasio's into some weird bro.
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0: Serena, what do you think is the difference between a good man and a nice man?
4: Ooh.
0: No answer.
4: Someone,
0: wow.
4: Just a good man is someone that's never going to put you down. A nice man, I think that they could do a nice.
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0: All right, man. 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I guess he's like in his 40s and she thinks it's just beyond unattractive. 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
12: My husband is actually really into comic books, Marvel action figures. 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
0: Oh,
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0: God.
12: It because now that's something that he has to do to bond with my kids.
0: That makes sense. 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
13: I just can't see him in the bed like getting crazy. 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
9: Green Lantern comic book.
0: He walks in the bedroom with his Iron Man helmet. Are you ready?
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15: So Jessica feels like you ghosted her after like what seemed like this perfect, good time. She thinks it might have been her eyebrows.
16: I mean, the brows were, they were definitely intense. But honestly, that wasn't even it. It was her dogs, man. She's got these two massive mutts. They jumped all over me as soon as I walked in. They smelled like a wet rug, got hair all over my shirt. And she just stood there, not doing nothing, talking about them like they were her children or something. I don't got time for that, man.
17: Wait, you got tackled by the dog squad before y'all even went out?
16: Yeah, I mean, pretty much. I mean, we're talking like two middle linebackers coming straight for me.
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16: And she didn't do nothing to control them.
15: So it wasn't the Browns at all, not at all. It was the dogs.
16: Yeah, no, 100%. I mean, it was gross. 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
15: Hey, what up? It is Carlos D. It is Confessional Mondays. What is your confession?
19: Hey, okay. Oh, gosh. Please don't judge me. Sometimes. Okay, so I'll match with my roommate. I made a fake Tinder account, and I'll agree to come over just so they'll clean up the apartment.
15: What?
19: It works every single time.
15: That is so funny. All right, do you have a better confession? What's your confession?
19: Okay, please don't judge me. Whenever I log on into the airport or other places where they ask for my email to get the free Wi-Fi, I put my sister-in-law's email and I click yes to accepting promotional email. She doesn't know who it is, but it's me because I don't like her and she's just weird.
15: Wow, that's a big confession. What about you? What is your confession today?
20: So I work as a subcontractor for this really huge company, and a few months ago they accidentally paid me, I guess you could say, an extra $5,000. I haven't said anything, and I'm kind of thinking I'm not going to. What they don't know won't hurt them. That's kind of what I'm thinking.
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0: So the difference between a good man and a nice man. Let's listen.
1: Nice guys finish last because they put everyone else before them. And if you look up the definition, nice means you want to be pleasing to others. Good means I'm going to treat you well, but I'm not going to violate or dismantle my own belief system because of how you feel. When you start getting into people pleasing, that means you don't have strong boundaries. That means you can't possibly have strong leadership, which means me personally or any other woman that desires leadership, that desires masculinity, we don't trust you. You don't make good choices.
0: My thing is, there's no winning. There's no winning at all. Because if you're, let's say you're nice. And let's say Serena's husband is like, hey, listen, we're going to go do this tonight for dinner in a nice way. And she's like, oh, I don't want that. And he's like, that's cool. But listen, I mean, we're going to do what I want because obviously I'm the leader. I don't mean that in a negative way. I'm just saying I'm the leader. So you're going to listen to what I say. Serena's not going to say, you're right, daddy. It's going to be a thing.
2: Well, she should.
3: I don't fully believe like that we don't like nice guys. Because if you are nice, like I do think you like, oh, like, yeah, you're nice. Like, nice to meet you.
2: So,
3: but I do think someone does need to have boundaries. And that's for anybody. Like you could be a nice person, but also you're going to get taken advantage of because you're not setting those boundaries. And that's for everybody.
2: So if the guy, like what Tino was saying, like if the guy asks you like, hey, baby, where should we eat? Like, You're gonna swerve that guy compared to the guy saying, hey, babe, we're gonna eat here. This is what time we're gonna
3: like,
2: do it.
3: In my household, it drives me crazy because I feel like it's opposite. Like, my husband would be like, oh, what do you want to eat? I'm like, oh, I don't care. Like, pick something. And he's like, I don't know. You pick. So then I'll say something. That
0: would hold on, but this sounds like this is the opposite of what you're saying you want in a guy.
2: Yes.
3: I know. I'm not saying what I want. I was just saying what the difference is between a good guy and a nice guy.
0: So what's your husband?
2: He falls in the nice guy category, according to your story.
3: No.
2: Yes. No. Because he's asking you where you should eat versus saying, hey, baby, we're eating this.
3: Even if I said like, oh, like this is what I want, he would be like, okay, let's do that. But he still tells me no. Those are the things we fight about.
4: That's not that bad. If that's the worst fight, that's not that bad.
2: You need a real man.
5: Coming up next. Clean up the
0: Tino Radio. We got tea time coming up next. What celebrity gossip are we spilling today?
3: Lauren London is joining the cast of the upcoming Snoop Dogg biopic.
0: Oh, dope. All right, we'll talk about it next.

0: All right, let's talk the Snoop Dogg biopic. Everybody's getting casted for it. The guy they casted for Dre doesn't look anything like him, so that's kind of weird.
1: Oh, wow.
0: But I don't know. I mean, you know, the makeup and the hair. Once they do it all, we'll see what it looks like. But Lauren London just got casted. Does it say who she's playing or what's going on?
2: Yes, she has a big role. She's going to be playing Beverly Tate, who is Snoop's mom.
0: Oh, damn.
2: Yeah, and it says that she's actually the person who gave Snoop his name Snoopy, because when he was a kid, he loved the Peanuts character.
0: Yeah.
2: So I think I think it's going to be like a cool movie just to kind of see his whole life, because he's done so much.
0: For all the kids to see that he took Snoopy and turned it into doggy style. You know?
1: Oh my God.
0: Here you go,
3: what
0: kids.
3: That, mean,
1: that one cover.
0: I know. Who else needs a biopic? Snoop's going to be good.
1: Snoop.
0: I've been thinking about it. Like, I feel like Eminem would be a super dope one.
2: That would be a good one. Yeah.
0: I mean, what we saw, but like a
3: 8 Mile was already kind of.
0: Yeah, but I feel like even like a prior to that, right?
3: A prequel to the 8 Mile?
0: Well, I don't know. I forgot about 8 Mile, to be honest with you. That's why I said it.
2: But 8 Mile, I feel like, was still kind of like, I don't know. It didn't feel like a biopic,
0: Well, that is a biopic, though. That's what a biopic is.
2: But
0: you mean like a documentary?
3: A fictional character.
2: Yes.
3: It wasn't like...
0: That was his story. He just went by something else. Same thing for 50 Cent. That was his story, but they just went by a different name.
3: Right. But the Michael biopic was Michael Jackson, and it was like named as such.
1: It wasn't Eminem.
2: Ooh, Britney Spears. She needs her own biopic.
0: Whoa,
3: that would be good.
1: How does this end?
0: It doesn't have to end. What do you mean? Snoop's still alive?
1: Yeah. I know, but how is it going to end with Britney Spears?
0: Dancing and juggling with knives.
3: Exactly.
2: Wow. Put some respect on her name.
0: Everyone uses ChatGPT for the most part, and I feel like a lot of people don't use it to its potential. They just type in the most basic thing. Bro, your prompt is everything. How you type it matters, and there are 5 prompts that will get you the most out of your chat, and we'll talk about them next. Tino Cucino Radio.

0: ChatGPT has over 1 billion monthly users, but most people still don't even know how to use it right. They ask like random things like, what color is the moon? And, you know, stuff like that.
1: White.
0: There's specific like prompts that you can use if you want to use ChatGPT like a pro. So for like flights, if you type in find the cheapest flights from city A to city B in the next X weeks, include your budget, airlines, layover hacks, hidden deals, bop, it's going to pop up everything for you.
1: Mm-hmm. That's what Expedia does.
0: Like, you have this, you just want to shit on everything. I don't understand.
2: Cheap.
0: Grocery receipt analyzer. You could say, hey, here's my grocery receipt. Show me where I overspent, cheaper alternatives, and how to cut my bill by 30%.
3: Oh, dang.
0: It'll do it. For people trying to work out, build me a 3-4-5-day workout routine for, and then put your goals, strength, fat loss, endurance, and then say, I have access to, put what type of equipment and what and want workouts under this amount of time.
1: Oh,
0: and
1: damn.
0: It'll plan everything. Bro, if you use it for the right stuff, it can help you in every way. Negotiating your bills, making your resume better, meal plan generator. Nicasio, you said you were using this recently, right?
2: I'm doing it right now.
0: For the meal plan.
2: Yeah.
0: Yeah. I mean, bro,
2: for all that.
0: You just have to get in there and think. Like, that's why everyone's flyer looks the same. Because when you...
1: Oh, my God.
0: Every promoter, whether it's a comedy show, a club show, DJ, whatever, they just type in, make flyer for this, and here's a picture. And then it generates the same thing. You got to go in there and say, listen, I need a flyer that has this, and I don't want the same rigid ChatGPT font that everyone has. That way, that eliminates that. And it's all how you type it. But stop. You got to stop being lazy.
3: But yeah, and just don't add your photo to ChatGPT, though, for the flyer. You can't stress that enough.
0: Your photo, you have to tell it, do not alter my face, because it will change your face. We just saw Baby Bash was posting a flyer talking about, like, bro, this isn't me. Just use one of my photos.
2: Yeah, Baby Rash.
0: Is that what you're talking about? Or what were you saying?
3: Yes. Baby that's what I'm talking about, where people, like, they make a flyer of themselves, but it's not them. And I'm like, are we looking at the same picture? Like, you see that that's not you, right? Drives me crazy.
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0: with Cheetos for a Halloween flavor Cheeto.
1: Oh my God.
0: That gives you four different sensations in your mouth.
2: Ooh.
0: It's called Cheetos Sweet Phantom Heat. And they're puffs, and they combine sweet and spicy through sensations of heat, tingling, numbing, and fizz.
2: Oh my gosh. Imagine if you didn't know it did that and you just took a bite. Like, you would think you're having allergic reaction.
0: The bag looks really cool. I don't know, just Halloween themed vibey. It's all red. I thought they got rid of Red 40 though. I thought you can't use it.
2: Well, I think they're phasing it out. I don't know if it's actually gone yet.
0: I see the bag of chips that now that say naked Doritos and naked Cheetos. Yep. Like, I don't want that. Why'd you call them naked? Make it
3: we
0: creepy.
3: Buy that.
2: Yeah.
0: Yeah.
2: And they don't look as fun.
1: Yeah, it's kind of weird whenever my girl buys a hot Cheetos and then she pulls it out and she's like, try it. And, you know, it's the same. And I was like, try it. It's like she's like some like promoter or something for it.
0: At Velvet _ Disciple said, what poisoning chemicals were used in to achieve all of these effects?
2: Oh, exactly. Gosh.
0: Agility 7 said, fizz sounds interesting. So I'm going to foam at the mouth. Yeah, let me buy that.
2: It annoys me because everything's bad for you in some sense. So it's like when people like go and like comment things like that, it's like, okay, just don't buy them.
3: But
2: just
3: not a lot of people know that stuff, how bad that is. So I think it's important to educate people.
2: Everything is bad. Like you're drinking, if you drink coffee out of a plastic cup, which I'm doing right now, like there's plastic chemicals. Like I've read that if you drink, you know, something from a glass, there's actually like more plastic, like particles in there. So it's like,
0: you can't escape anything.
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8: Okay, look, so the date was actually super fun. He's funny, he's cute, he smelled good, like, good.
6: Ooh.
8: But then we're in the car, and he goes, hey, you mind if I just crash at your place? 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
5: Damn, and he didn't even try to be smooth about it? 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
6: Oh!
9: Wow, I mean, like, that's how you see it? I wasn't trying to move in. I didn't want to drive 40 minutes away half asleep.
8: Okay, and I didn't want to wake up with a stranger doing push-ups in my living room.
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3: William, you think of scary movies, Blumhouse pretty much runs all of them. I mean, there's other ones. You got A24, they do some good thrillers and stuff. But Jason Blumhouse and the Blumhouse crew, they've just been doing it. And I guess they partnered

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11: When you lose something of like sentimental value, your heart shatters, your stomach, you feel nauseous because you're like, oh my God, like, how do I replace this?
2: 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I feel like that's something I would do. You guys know me. I lose everything.
1: You were late today because you didn't have your key card.
4: And she's proud of it.
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1: You just didn't have your key card.
11: Yeah. I mean, but how do you not know to bring the key card by now?
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2: Mostly, I don't have a wallet. 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
13: 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And I think writing them down and writing an album about it definitely helped me move past some of those, like, uncomfortable feelings.
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11: All right, so for some reason, Serena's husband was offered a job at a strip club. I mean, damn.
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11: 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I guess now there's a thing called tattooism. It's basically, like, wherever you go, you get a tattoo, right?
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14: I'm so proud of Mahershala. 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I think both of us were just moved by the scripts. 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And I didn't know it was going to all happen at the same time, I must say. So I'm thankful to the universe. I'm thankful to my family for keeping me in the arts. I'm thankful to Barry Jenkins, Ted Melfi, for believing in me, you know, and allowing me to be a part of these important films.
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3: really, really, really bad hygiene. Like, he smelled bad.
8: What are we talking about here?
3: 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Oof. 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Oof. 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
2: 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We call it basically the biggest, fakest novella to ever hit FM radio. Ooh. I think in all the years of, that it's been around. 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Today should be a fun one. It's all about coffee. Being at the PSLs are back at Starbucks. I think everyone's excited for that. Mm-hmm. 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Football is back. Yes. And something big is coming. 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You really need to dial in. 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We can talk amongst ourselves on who's betting and what.
3: I think so.
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0: So I have a friend, and I think his wife is cheating on him.
1: Oh, no. Wow.
0: And I feel like it's right in his face, and I don't know if he's just...
2: You can't tell him.
0: Maybe he's a good husband, and he just truly trusts and believes her, and that's awesome. But sometimes I feel like that can be used against you. I guess him and his wife were hanging out the other day, and she was like, I think I'm going to get out of here and go just, you know, do some work. Because she works from home sometimes. And he was like, oh, okay, cool. Where are you going? She's like, oh, just to the hotel.
3: Okay.
0: And he was like, oh, okay. Because I guess there's a real nice hotel that just opened up by their house. And he's like, cool, have fun.
4: Well, that makes sense. Nice hotels have good lobbies and Wi-Fi.
0: But you can go anywhere. Most people, when they go to work, they go to a coffee shop. Yeah. Or you go to somewhere with like a, I don't know, just going to a hotel. You're going to a hotel to rest or Serena. Like if your husband... We're just like, hey, I'm going to go grade some papers at the hotel. I just want to get out of the house. Would that be weird?
3: Yeah, I'd be like, well, why? Why can't you just go to our bedroom and close the door?
0: Or just anywhere other than a hotel. It seems so weird to me.
4: But I understand
0: Starbucks
4: for women because the kids are always up the woman's ass for like, hey, can I have more time on the switch or can you make me a sandwich? So sometimes I feel like women need to remove themselves from the house.
0: You can remove yourself. There's nothing wrong with that. But why go to a hotel? Motel.
2: Well, because I mean, hotels nowadays, they got nice lobbies. Like, you know, they
4: That's what I'm saying.
2: If it's an AC hotel, I'm cool with it. If it's a Motel 8, no.
1: Motel 8?
2: Yeah.
1: Not even 6?
0: I don't believe that. I don't believe that. I think something creepy is going on. And what do you do? Do I tell him, hey, I think she's cheating?
2: But is that insecurity on your end? Like, on the guy's end?
0: It doesn't affect me one way or the other. I just feel for my friend. Ari's on the line and she's on my side. She thinks my friend is, not my friend's wife is cheating on him.
1: Cheated on.
0: How would she handle it? Personally, she will share her advice next.
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3: Yeah.
4: Okay, so this is Tino, and I have a friend that basically I think his wife is cheating on him because she is straight up telling him, hey, I'm going to go, you know, she works from home a lot of the time, and she likes to get out of the house to, like, I don't know, just get away from the kids and have a breather.
1: Mm-hmm. Yes.
4: But lately she's been like, oh, I'm just going to go work at the hotel. Hotel. There's a new hotel that just opened up. But I'm like, you can go anywhere.
5: Yeah.
4: Mm-hmm. Why a hotel? And I feel like some people, they don't want to be a liar. So technically, if she does end up getting caught later, she's like, well, I told you where I was going.
5: That's right? True.
4: Because that guilt hits you weird. Ari's on the line. What do you think? Am I overreacting?
6: Absolutely not. I think anybody would feel that way. People go to, like, libraries or Starbucks or internet cafes. So they go to a hotel by your house to get work done is kind of suspicious.
7: What about the hotel is suspicious? The fact that there's beds upstairs?
6: Heck yeah, the fact that it's a hotel. We all know what happens there.
5: I know, but I feel like at hotels, it's just a different vibe there, you know what I mean? Like, you got the aesthetics, you got, like, you know, the music, and then you also got a bar in there, too, so you can actually really chill out.
6: Exactly. That's not work vibes.
4: Exactly. She's getting worked on.
6: That sounds more like it to me, too.
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13: it's K-Dog from Carlos and Kiki in the morning. 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
11: Now, he's thinking it might be his cologne. 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
14: Well, he was covering up something way worse. I mean, he had really, really, really bad hygiene. Like, he smelled bad.
15: What are we talking about here?
14: Oh, like, his breath was rough. Oof. His fingernails were filthy. Oof. His clothes smelled like they'd been in a gym bag for a week.
11: Oh.
14: I mean, I'm not trying to be mean, but I just felt gross after just giving him a hug goodbye. It seemed, he seemed very, like a very sweet guy, but I just can't.

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1: But he's not doing it for her.
3: Mm-hmm.
1: He's doing it because he wants to make sure when the kids go with her that they're in a good place.
3: Yes.
4: She left.
3: Well, they've been together for
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3: years.
4: Why does he have to pay double?
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2: You care where your son stayed when he wasn't with you?
4: He could stay with her mom.
3: Well, you could have said, I'll take my son. 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
7: She goes to heart. I'm just trying to get the Lord drop. Her eyes were immaculate, man. She was looking like a whole enchilada plate from Frontier. I mean, 10-10, no crumbs, you know? Now she's gone. Poof, she's Catherine me.
8: He thinks he ghosted him because he paints his nails.
9: Honestly, I couldn't understand 75% of what he said. Like, I thought he had a stroke halfway through dinner. He just speaks in, like, these TikTok riddles, and I needed subtitles.
3: That's kind of what we thought. He called you a whole enchilada plate from Frontier.
8: Oh, that's romantic.
9: I mean, that's, yeah, sweet, I think, but I was also just really confused.
7: It's my bad. I'm not trying to gatekeep my dialect.
9: Yeah, see, I don't know what you just said. I don't know, are you a wizard? What's going on? I just don't understand any. It's a lot.

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1: All right, so Stephanie reached out because she's getting sick of her husband forcing their daughter to play soccer. I guess he was a D1 college soccer player, and so his dream's always been for his kids to follow in his footsteps.
2: Nice.
1: Problem is, their 13-year-old daughter wants to try other things. Also, there's a potential scholarship, I guess, like in
2: for
1: the
2: college.
1: Future.
3: I think she should still have a talk with her dad to let her know how she feels. But again, he has a full scholarship, so I think she should still try it out to see how it goes.
1: I'm like, look, if we don't have the money to send you to college, so if you got that free ride, you better kick that ball.
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4: I know. Everything's fine.
2: We knew it was going down.
1: Basically, what she wants to do is celebrate her wedding anniversary, which is today.
4: Yes.
1: Tonight with her kids and husband. Not just a solo, like me and you, let's appreciate each other. Look what we've done. We built this amazing thing. I mean, the kids are there too.
4: So our son, he plays baseball and he was actually supposed to have baseball tonight. So we were like, okay, we're not going to do the theme, but it got canceled. So now we're like, okay, we could do something as a family.
2: Chuck E. Cheese.
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0: When it comes to a first date, ladies, should there be dinner? Alcohol? Should it be in the daytime? Nighttime? Under $50? What's the vibe with all of this? Comedian Takara Williams was on Club Shay Shay and spoke all about it.
1: I don't think first date should be dinner.
2: What a first date should be?
1: I think a first date should involve no alcohol, and it should be in the daytime. I'm not telling people how to date. This is my opinion. I think a first date should be inexpensive, under $50.
2: Under 50?
1: Yes. We used to meet up and get ice cream. We used to meet up. You know, it was our place, Jamba Juice. Before you know it, a whole hour went by. Y'all had a great conversation. You finished your Jamba Juice. You're feeling good. I like car dates. Ooh, put me in a car with some R&B, some 80s R&B. What? The Whispers? Or drive to the beach, open up the back of the car, get some Jersey Mike's, sit back there, eat your sandwich, talk, the sun, the beach.
0: I love some good Jersey
3: that
0: Mike's.
3: That sounds amazing.
0: Number 17.
3: I want to date her.
0: On Italian Parmesan and cheese or whatever that is. Oh, my God. Do you agree with this? A cheap first date? I feel like in 2026, if you're a guy and you offer a cheap date, you're going to be judged.
4: I mean, I think she's onto something, but I like... Again, this is me just overthinking, but like going on a hike. Like if I don't know this person, what if he pushes me off the mountain?
5: See, Serena, why you think that way?
3: Well, a man can find a way to kill you no matter what you do.
5: True.
4: But I do think like a date for coffee, like that could actually work. And this was a few months ago, but I had went to breakfast with a friend and there was this table next to me and they were on a first date. Like you could tell like they were getting to know each other and just like, I don't know. I was like, dang, like, I feel like there's no pressure because you just like meet them and then you're like, okay, like I'm going home now or
0: yeah,
4: like
0: you go along with your day.
4: Yes.
5: Serena, if your husband at the time was dating you and he wanted to take you to Starbucks for a coffee, you would not fly with that if that was the first date. You would want a dinner. You want to be wine and dine.
4: The first place he took me, we had to be like patted down.
5: What you guys go to prison?
0: Prison.
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0: AI, I think, can be super dope when you use it for, I don't know, like cool things. Like things that actually help you, not to just like make pictures of Santa Claus and jet skiing and Rudolph wilding
4: out. People need to stop making their flyers on ChatGPT.
0: I agree.
3: Yes.
0: Every flyer looks the same now on ChatGPT.
4: And the person doesn't look like you.
0: The darkest, most brutal truths in psychology, according to ChatGPT.
5: Oh,
0: I'm going to share them with you next.
5: I would want to stay in the car for this one.
0: Good. Please do.
6: Tino Cuccino Radio. Yeah.

0: So ChatGPT was asked, what are the most brutal truths in psychology? And these were the answers. Your brain lies to you constantly. You are not a passive observer of reality. You are a narrator. Your brain invents stories that feel true, but are often built on cognitive biases, emotional residue, and past wounds. I agree with that. That's true.
1: Yeah. It's very true. Because if you're like, oh, they just disrespected me or whatever, like they did something that made you feel away, and this person's just like, oh, I didn't.
2: Yeah.
3: Well, that's like the little angel and little devil, right? Like that's the little devil telling you. Yeah, of course.
0: That little devil. Number two, what you avoid controls you. Avoidance feels like relief in the short term. But every time you dodge discomfort, you strengthen fear, shame, procrastination, or resentment. Again, I feel that, very true.
3: I feel this about my taxes.
2: I mean, yeah. Same.
0: Number three, you are not who you think you are. You're who you practice being. Identity isn't fixed. It's a feedback loop of habits, roles, beliefs, and repeated stories. You shape who you are by what you do over and over, not by what you wish were true.
3: So,
1: I do see this.
3: Matt, like when you don't believe in energy, you're shaping yourself to think that.
0: That is true. Yeah. Number four is interesting. It says you're wired for emotion, but built to regulate it. Feeling your emotions is not enough. Mental health comes from being able to name, hold, and use your emotions, not be hijacked by them.
3: Oh, wow.
2: Yes.
3: Matt.
2: Not me. I'm good. I'm mostly regulated.
3: Traces right back to you. And I feel like if you want to change your life, you got to start with what you repeat.
0: So number five.
2: Thanks, sir.
0: We'll close it with this. You will suffer either way. So suffer for something worthwhile. It says there is no life without pain, but there is a difference between meaningless pain and meaningful sacrifice. Purpose doesn't remove suffering. It just gives it a reason.
3: Oh, my God.
0: That's good.
3: One time, Serena told me that she went to the gym. She was in the car at the parking lot, and then she drove off because she didn't want to go to the gym.
1: I did.
0: Just one time. Opposite of everything we just talked about.
2: That's okay.
0: Okay. Let's talk your life satisfaction. It could apparently be higher if you do this.
2: Skip the gym.
0: We'll share it with you next.
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0: I love alone time. Especially more so now than ever. And I feel like people have always thought I'm weird. Like, I love going out to just eat by myself.
1: Same.
0: And just be in my own little world. Yeah. And I saw this study that says if you can eat alone in a restaurant or sit alone in a movie theater, then your life satisfaction is likely much higher than most.
1: Oh, thank
0: Psychologists distinguish voluntary solitude from loneliness. Chosen alone time can be positive, while unwanted isolation is more likely to feel painful. I love alone time. Going to the gym by myself. Like, I saw a couple last night. They were young, maybe like 18, 19 in front of me on the treadmill. And they were holding hands. They were both on a treadmill, but then
2: that's
0: holding hands in the middle of it.
3: Oh, come on.
2: That's annoying.
0: And then they got
3: so
0: off.
3: Stupid.
0: And, you know, you could turn your headphones from like noise cancellation to transparency.
1: Yeah.
0: So I turned it to transparency so I could hear. Just going to be a nosy. And she's like, I just love you. Oh, I just love you. I love you so much. And then he's like, I love you too, baby.
1: Oh, they've been together like 3 months.
0: And then they started going, and I'm like, get out of my way.
1: That's the, I think that's the highest level of confidence if you're comfortable being by yourself.
0: Yes.
1: I have this weird fantasy that I'm Will Smith and I am Legend. Like, I saw that movie where he's the only person on the planet. And low key, I was kind of jealous of him. Like, what a great life.
0: Man, I feel like Matt hates life.
1: Like, no, I'm just saying. Sure. I love myself so much.
0: Bro. I love people. Like, I like the energy of people. Well, but I'd love to be able to escape it and just be in my own world.
3: Bro, having a meal by yourself and then going to the mall and

0: Shopping by yourself? Oh, my God.
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0: I'm going to tell a parent that it's time for them to stop driving. It's one of the worst conversations ever. Oh, we had to go to my grandmother, bro. I remember she broke down. It was so sad. She was like, I'm getting old. And it's like, yeah. Yeah, man. We're going to talk all about it. Coming up next inside Listener Therapy, we have a listener, Maria, that does not know how to tell her dad it's that time.
1: Tino Cochino Radio. Right here.

0: Our listener, Maria, does not know how to tell her dad that he needs to stop driving. She's looking for advice on how to break the news to him. I mean, I'm sure he knows, but let's have Serena read the DM that Maria sent, and then we can talk all about it.
1: I need some advice on how to handle this. My dad is in his 70s now, and his vision is not very good. Plus, he's starting to get confused. He got into a little accident last month, and this was after I noticed him driving kind of erratically when I was in the car with him. My husband and I both think he needs to have this car taken away and just take Uber places. Here's the thing. My dad is one of the most stubborn people on the planet, and nobody stands up to him because of his temper. The last time we tried to bring it up, he got really mad and kicked us out of the house. My mom won't say anything to him because she's too traditional and never speaks up against him. So how can me and my family get through to him?
0: I gotta grow up, man, and have the conversation. Bro, my grandma literally hit a guy on a bike. He was okay, thank God. But that was when it was like, all right, you can't see anymore. You have to stop driving. And then she knew because they were in the same hospital. And so the family was there and they were all scared. She saw them scared. And she's like, what if he died? And she had something happen. But you don't want it to get to that extreme for you to stop. You got to have a real talk with him.
1: And you're not going to get through to him. Like, he's going to be mad and he's probably going to throw his tantrum. But yeah, like, you have to just do it because you don't want anyone to get hurt. And then you said that he's starting to get confused. So like, you shouldn't be on the road. Like, if you can't see and you're getting confused, that's just a bad combination.
0: Yeah. I want to talk to Ariel. She's on the line, and apparently she told her mom she had to stop driving, but she offered a solution and she'll share it with us next.
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0: All right, so Maria does not know how to tell her dad that he needs to stop driving. Jeez. I guess he's, you know, he got into an accident. He's driving on the wrong side of the street. Like, things are just getting messy. She wants to have the conversation, but at the same time, she doesn't know how to do it because the last time they tried to have this talk, he kicked her out of the house. Ariel's on the line. So break down your situation for me.
1: I think I would try to make, for him, just make it seem like, you know, they're more concerned about other drivers than maybe, you know, make him seem like it's not his fault that they don't want him on the road. Maybe that might help so he won't be so offended about it. But I think people at that age are kind of stuck in their ways, and it's not going to be easy to try to convince them otherwise.
0: You were telling me that your mom, she's never driven, right?
1: Nope, never. I literally drive her everywhere.
0: Is that ever, like, overbearing, or does it actually, like, is it beneficial for your relationship?
1: It is, only, like, she lives on one side of town, and I live on the total opposite. So, like, she calls me when she runs out of dog food, like, once a week. It gets a little bit hectic.
0: I mean, that's super nice of you, because she could always just use, you know, Uber.
1: Oh, yeah, she has it, but I think she prefers my driving or something. I don't know.
0: And, I mean, if you're looking at it, like, in a positive way, it's good quality time.
1: It is.
0: Ariel, thank you so much for the call. I appreciate you for listening, yeah, for being a part of the show. We got tea time coming up next. What celebrity gossip are we spilling today?
2: Lauren London is joining the cast of the upcoming...
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7: So my coworker Brittany has been obsessing over her ex for months. She begged me to go out with him to see if he'd moved on or whatever.
8: Hold up. So, like, you were like a spy, like an actual, like, reconnaissance mission? 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
7: Well, I know how it sounds. I just said yes because she's my friend. I thought it would be quick and awkward, but Miguel was nothing like she described. She said he was boring and selfish, but he asked me about my family, and he paid attention when I talked, and he made me laugh.
9: Uh-oh, somebody caught feelings on a spy mission.
7: I didn't mean to, but now Brittany keeps asking me for intel, and I don't know what to tell her. 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
10: Wow. 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
7: Miguel, would you want to try again, like, for real this time? 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
10: 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Of course. Yes. 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
2: Why did you ghost him?
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2: He was that dude? Yeah.
3: He got, like, dead serious and said, oh, I wouldn't trust international flights right now because of the shadow government.
4: He said what?
5: Hold on, Vanessa. Are you serious? That's why you ghosted me?
3: Yeah, you turned our date into basically a TED Talk on the Illuminati.
5: First of all, I was just sharing information. 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
1: And then just out of nowhere, you weren't warned. 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Out of nowhere, they post their OnlyFans link.
3: Oh, my God.
1: Do you click it out of curiosity?
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3: yeah.
1: So here's my thing. 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
5: They're more productive.
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5: 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They can push stuff back and still get it done.
4: But imagine how great all their work would be if they can get it done that quick, if they just actually took the time to look at it.
3: Imagine how long it would take to do all the things they wanted to do because they wanted to prep for it so much.
1: Imagine if this conversation was interesting. I'm bored.
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1: So apparently Gen Z gets more joy from seeing their pet happy than their partner.
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4: What the?
1: My girl's dog, little Chanel. The love when she sees me. Bro, as soon as I open the door, I've got this weird thing. I know right now I sound all about the dogs. But I'm just telling you, when I open the door, I don't know why. You know you just do weird things with animals?
3: No.
4: What do you mean by weird?
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1: You feel like your partner's ever set you up for failure? 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
4: 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Like, I'm just, you know, my clothes aren't fitting or whatever. My husband's like, but you look good. You look so good. And he just hypes me up. 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
3: Get a mirror?
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8: Here's Janelle Monae talking about being grateful for all the opportunities.
9: I'm so proud of Mahershala. I'm so happy to be on this journey with him. I think both of us were just moved by the scripts. We knew that we had a personal responsibility to help tell these important stories. And I didn't know it was going to all happen at the same time, I must say. So I'm thankful to the universe. I'm thankful to my family for keeping me in the arts. I'm thankful to Barry Jenkins, Ted Melfi for believing in me, and allowing me to be a part of these important films.
10: Grande. 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Please play responsibly.
0: Back to the Hits. 93.3 The Q.

0: All right, let's talk the Snoop Dogg biopic. Everybody's mm-hmm. getting casted for it. The guy they casted for Dre doesn't look anything like him, so that's kind of weird.
1: Oh, wow.
0: But I don't know. I mean, you know, the makeup and the hair. Once they do it all, we'll see what it looks like. But Lauren London just got casted. Does it say who she's playing or what's going on?
2: Yes, she has a big role. She's going to be playing Beverly Tate, who is Snoop's mom.
0: Oh, damn.
2: Yeah, and it says that she's actually the person who gave Snoop his name Snoopy, because when he was a kid, he loved the Peanuts character.
0: Yeah.
2: So I think I think it's going to be like a cool movie just to kind of see his whole life, because he's done so much.
0: For all the kids to see that he took Snoopy and turned it into doggy style. You know?
1: Oh my God.
0: Here you go,
3: what
0: kids.
3: Does that mean, Mom?
1: That one cover.
0: Yeah.
3: I know.
0: Who else needs a biopic? Snoop's going to be good.
1: Snoop.
0: I've been thinking about it. Like, I feel like Eminem would be a super dope one.
2: Oh, that would
0: one,
2: be a good one, yeah.
0: I mean, what we saw, but like a
3: 8 Mile was already kind of.
0: Yeah, but I feel like even like a prior to that, right?
3: A prequel to the 8 Mile?
0: Well, I don't know. I forgot about 8 Mile, to be honest with you. That's why I said it.
2: But 8 Mile, I feel like, was still kind of like, I don't know. It didn't feel like a biopic, yeah.
0: Well, that is a biopic, though. That's what a biopic is.
2: But
0: you mean like a documentary?
3: A fictional character.
2: Yes.
3: It wasn't like...
0: That was his story. He just went by something else. Same thing for 50 Cent. That was his story, but they just went by a different name.
3: Right. But the Michael biopic was Michael Jackson, and it was like named as such.
1: It wasn't Eminem.
2: Ooh, Britney Spears. She needs her own biopic.
0: Whoa,
3: that would be good.
1: How does this end?
0: It doesn't have to end. What do you mean? Snoop's still alive?
1: Yeah. I know, but how is it going to end with Britney Spears?
0: Dancing and juggling with knives.
3: Exactly.
2: Wow. Put some respect on her name.
0: Everyone uses ChatGPT for the most part, and I feel like a lot of people don't use it to its potential. They just type in the most basic thing. Bro, your prompt is everything. How you type it matters, and there are 5 prompts that will get you the most out of your chat, and we'll talk about them next. Tino Cucino Radio.

0: ChatGPT has over 1 billion monthly users, but most people still don't even know how to use it right. They ask like random things like, what color is the moon? And, you know, stuff like that.
1: White.
0: There's specific like prompts that you can use if you want to use ChatGPT like a pro. So for like flights, if you type in find the cheapest flights from city A to city B in the next X weeks, include your budget, airlines, layover hacks, hidden deals, bop, it's going to pop up everything for you.
1: Isn't that what Expedia does?
0: Like, you have this, you just want to shit on everything. I don't understand.
2: Cheap.
0: Grocery receipt analyzer. You could say, hey, here's my grocery receipt. Show me where I overspent, cheaper alternatives, and how to cut my bill by 30%.
3: Oh, dang.
0: It'll do it. For people trying to work out, build me a 3-4-5 day workout routine for, and then put your goals, strength, fat loss, endurance, and then say, I have access to, put what type of equipment and what workouts under this amount of time.
1: Oh,
0: and
1: damn.
0: It'll plan everything. Bro, if you use it for the right stuff, it can help you in every way. Negotiating your bills, making your resume better, meal plan generator. Nicasio, you said you were using this recently, right?
2: I'm doing it right now.
0: For the meal plan.
2: Yeah.
0: Yeah. I mean, bro,
2: for all that.
0: You just have to get in there and think. Like, that's why everyone's flyer looks the same. Because when you...
1: Oh, my God.
0: Every promoter, whether it's a comedy show, a club show, DJ, whatever, they just type in, make flyer for this, and here's a picture. And then it generates the same thing. You got to go in there and say, listen, I need a flyer that has this, and I don't want the same rigid ChatGPT font that everyone has. That way, that eliminates that. And it's all how you type it. But stop. You got to stop being lazy.
3: But yeah, and just don't add your photo to ChatGPT, though, for the flyer. You can't stress that enough.
0: Your photo, you have to tell it, do not alter my face, because it will change your face. We just saw Baby Bash was posting a flyer talking about, like, bro, this isn't me. Just use one of my photos.
2: Yeah, the baby rash.
0: Is that what you're talking about? Or what were you saying?
3: Yes. Baby rash. That's what I'm talking about, where people, like, they make a flyer of themselves, but it's not them. And I'm like, are we looking at the same picture? Like, you see that that's not you, right? Drives me crazy.
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0: It's the same. And I was like, try it. It's like she's like some like promoter or something for it.
1: At Velvet underscore Disciple said, what poisoning chemicals were using to achieve all of these effects?
2: Oh, exactly. Gosh.
1: Agility 7 said, fizz sounds interesting. So I'm going to foam at the mouth. Yeah, let me buy that.
2: It annoys me because everything's bad for you in some sense. So it's like when people like go and like comment things like that, it's like, okay, just don't buy them.
3: But
2: just
3: not a lot of people know that stuff, how bad that is. So I think it's important to educate people.
2: Everything is bad. Like you're drinking, if you drink coffee out of a plastic cup, which I'm doing right now, like there's plastic chemicals. Like I've read that if you drink, you know, something from a glass, there's actually like more plastic, like particles in there. So it's like,
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0: Cappuccino Radio. So there's a principal that was fired because he basically let a homeless kid that was attending the school live with him because the kid was going to get kicked out for not living in the district. 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It's all brought to you by our friends at DraftKings, baby. Yeah, DraftKings is back. A lot of people have been hitting me up like, yo, what's that deal that you're talking about? 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

0: So there's an Ohio principal by the name of Rob Burnside who lost his job after stepping in to help a student who was experiencing homelessness. Mm-hmm. While serving as principal of Lakota East High School near Cincinnati, the principal learned that the student was, or couldn't no longer attend the school because he didn't have a parent that was living within the district. Mm-hmm. So after the principal told his wife about the situation, she suggested that the kid move in with them as long as his mother said it was okay. The mother did, so the couple welcomed them, you know, into their home, and it was all good.
1: Beautiful.
0: But now the district is saying, oh, no longer eligible, you know, he's facing termination. And then they said, you could keep the job, but we don't know. Like, you can't just be taking in kids. My thing is, like, how are you upset at him for doing what he did in his personal life? What's that got to do with anything?
2: Yes, and I feel like he's doing better. Like, he's the principal. He's supposed to take care of his students, and that's what he was doing, and the mom is approving this.
0: So the principal was forced to either resign or face termination, and then the kid found out and he felt bad, so the kid said, listen, man, I'm going to leave. Like, I don't want you to lose your job. And they told the kid, no, you're part of the family. We're not going to turn our back on you. We told you we got you, and we got you. And so they ended up, I guess, yeah, letting the principal go.
2: Oh, but that's God. Sad. I wouldn't even want to send my kid or like my adopted kid to that school anymore because I'm like, I don't feel like you truly care about children.
3: Well, he was the principal of that school.
2: Yeah, but like the superintendents are probably the ones that are getting rid of him. Yeah, so I don't think that you guys truly have kids' best interests.
0: And fun fact, the principal ended up actually becoming the full-time guardian for this kid. The kid ended up going to a different high school, and he graduated. And now he even calls the principal Pops.
2: Aww, that's such a sweet story.
1: So he adopted this kid the right way after he got fired.
0: Yeah.
1: That's why.
0: Well, it takes time.
1: And it's also lesson learned, too. Like, you got to do things the right way. You can't just have someone come into the house and say, hey, you're living here now. That kid's small. You have to go through the court.
0: You're so aggressive right now for no reason at all.
1: You have to go through the court and through the state to do this properly.
2: So did you just want him to live out on the streets?
1: It's the government. He has to go to the government. That's just what it is.
0: It takes time.
1: And so does divorces. And people be cheating when they're separated. I don't approve of that.
0: I have no idea what anything is that he's talking about. We'll take it to the phones and talk to Jamie, see what she thinks. Should this principal have been fired for doing the right thing or not? Tino Cucino Radio.

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3: Yeah.
4: There's a principal in Cincinnati that was basically, I mean, they told him, look, you can resign or you're going to face termination. One of the two. But they made him basically leave because there was a kid that couldn't go to the school anymore because he didn't have a parent that lived in the district. Mm-hmm. So the principal and his wife decided to basically take the kid in so he could still go. The, I guess, school board or whatever didn't like this, and so they felt weird about it. He ended up getting fired. I want to see if you think he was in the right or the wrong for taking in this kid. Jamie?
5: No, I don't think he should have got fired. I think, you know, there's so many resources out there for homeless people and especially children. But no, I don't think he should have got fired.
4: Yeah, I know. It's crazy. It's like he's trying to do the right thing. He doesn't want this kid to be in a bad situation. But then you do the right thing, it backfires on you. And then it makes you question the entire system.
5: That's crazy. Yeah, for sure.
4: I'm watching this show right now. It's called Task. And it's on HBO. And I don't know when it came out, but I know they're filming season two now. It's got Mark Ruffalo, the Hulk. He's not the Hulk, but he's in it. And he plays this guy that used to be a priest, but now he works for the FBI. And oh my God, it's so good. It's all drama. It's all action. There's nothing funny about it. But there's a part where this kid's just going through it and he doesn't know what to do. So he adopts the kid. And people are like, well, how can you adopt a kid? You're the one overseeing the case. And he's like, because the kid has no one in the system messed up. And they're all mad and they think he's doing the wrong thing and getting too close to the case. But he also just used to be a good guy and wants to help out. And he doesn't have his wife.
6: To do?
7: It's like
6: it's
7: Big Daddy.
1: It's so weird because I feel like when you do do something good, like people don't know how to take that.
4: Switching topics. Nicasio, be real. Do you think that you're a healthy partner to your girlfriend?
7: Healthy wise,
4: that
7: like
4: clearly means like, no. Clearly means no. Don't even understand the question.
7: It can mean anything.
4: Listen, there are five things you need to unlearn if you want to be a healthier partner, and I'll share them with you next.

0: right, five things you need to unlearn if you want to become a healthier partner. Serena.
1: Okay.
0: Expecting them to fix what they didn't break is crazy.
1: I don't think I have that problem.
0: This says, stop bleeding on the person who didn't cut you.
2: Woo! Oh my God.
0: If they really loved me, they'd just know. Hate when I hear people say that.
2: I think if you have been with your partner for more than 5 years, you should already know how they think. Sorry, that's your partner.
3: What if they change how they think?
2: And especially if you marry them, you should definitely know how they move.
0: People grow, though. They change. They evolve.
2: If you evolve, you're gone.
0: Oh. That's a red flag.
2: You're not the same person.
0: Oh. Number three, thinking every fight means you're wrong for each other. Disagreements don't mean you picked the wrong person. It just means that you have different POVs.
2: Matt, how long you been with your wife for? Like, just been with her?
3: 19 years.
2: 19 years. Yeah. You guys shouldn't be fighting about anything.
3: We fight, but it's how you resolve the fight that matters.
2: What are you fighting about that's so new now? Like,
3: we fight about money, how to move forward with things that come up with the kids, you know, anything like that.
2: It's crazy.
1: Okay. Gosh, parenting money, that sounds bad, Matt.
0: Oh, guys, by the way, Nicasio's starting a relationship class if you guys want to subscribe. It sounds really good,
2: come
0: right?
2: Come on, true.
0: His point of view.
3: Tough love.
0: Number four, expecting them to stay the exact same person. Everything Nicasio just described.
2: Don't switch up on me.
0: This says, trying to freeze someone into the version they were when you first met them will slowly suffocate the relationship. Life happens. Grief, stress, age, money, and healing. It changes all of us. Number five, close it out. Feeling embarrassed for needing reassurance. Needing to hear we're okay doesn't mean that you're broken, clingy, or too much. It's mm-hmm. just your nervous system asking if it's safe to drop its guard.
1: Ooh. I always ask my husband, do you love me?
3: How often?
2: But why do you ask that?
1: I think every day. I just like to hear it.
0: Every day?
1: Probably.
2: Are you looking for an out?
0: Hold on. So, does he not tell you he loves you without you asking?
1: No, he does. But I also just like to hear it randomly. I think it's like a girl thing, though, because I've also seen memes where it's like that he'll send me of like some guy like having to tell my girl I love her, even though I've married her. We bought a house together, have kids together, but still have to tell her every single day that why I love her.
0: How often do you tell him that you love him unsolicited?
2: Oh, don't lie.
1: We do.
0: One thing that I love is the fact that Walmart is finally going to feature. I'm so flustered by it that I can't even say that word. They're finally going to feature Tap to Pay.
1: About time.
2: God.
0: It's been the stupidest thing, bro. We'll talk about it next. Tino Cantina Radio. Yeah.

0: So it just kicked off. Walmart has started to roll out Tap to Pay. And the company says the payment option will be available at all U.S. stores by the end of the year. So it's still not everywhere. But it's just the fact that I've literally seen people have to put their groceries back because they couldn't tap to pay.
1: Yeah.
0: And
1: I've
0: you have
1: it.
0: To sign up for the Walmart program. Yes. It's like, bro, get out of here.
1: And I've done that. And then I get upset because I'm like, I am not going to sign up for your app. I'm leaving.
2: And if you have Chase... Like, they have a problem. Like, their things have a problem with the debit cards. Like, you have to put it in, and then you have to hold it up so it can, like, go through. I think some of the stores
3: are. But what's so wrong? I mean, what's so bad about using your debit card and swiping it or...
0: No, that's not it. It's just a lot of people don't... Bro, I don't even... 9 times out of 10, I don't even use my wallet anymore for anything.
1: Same.
2: You just tap.
3: Dang, you didn't bring it?
0: There's no need. I have my ID on my phone. I have my credit cards that I use for important things on my phone. I can tap everything. I can show everything. You don't need an actual wallet unless you carry cash or need like a business card or something.
1: It's so easy. And it's not that I had to have my card. It was the fact that they want you to get the app. Like, that's what would annoy me about it. It's like...
0: Like this hustle. You're trying to hustle me.
1: Yes. Yeah.
0: Over important, like, these are my day-to-day needs.
2: Yeah, if anybody should be doing this, it's Target.
0: No, why do you downplay Target because I think you can't afford it because Target's nice. Everyone goes to Target, bro.
2: No, I'm saying this is a good thing. If anybody's going to go, like, make you go through these things, it should be Target because they're, you know, they're
0: more exclusive.
2: Bigger and better.
0: Okay, let me apologize for shaming you. I take that back.
2: You tell me I can't afford Target.
0: I take it back. I apologize. See, this is growth and this is accountability.
2: That hurt my feelings.
0: No, it didn't. There are, I guess, or there is a bad habit that will double your risk of stomach cancer. Kind of crazy. Mm. I've got this whole Project 40 thing that I'm doing with my AI right now to just look the best I've ever looked by the time I turn 40. And so I'm curious about this. We'll find out together next.
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2: Kino Casino Radio, baby.
0: There's a bad habit that doubles your risk of stomach cancer. What is it?
3: It's drinking a sugary drinks like a daily soda or a sugary coffee. And it says for women, the risk is even higher, about 3 times greater at developing stomach cancer.
0: Probably right now, especially too with PSL season in full effect. Yeah. Oh my God.
4: Oh, I had one yesterday.
5: Did you really?
4: Yeah.
3: And it was saying just like 8 ounces. So it's not even like, you know, like a lot. It's just 8 ounces of those sugary drinks. If you're doing that daily, yeah.
6: I'm sorry, with everything that's out, if you're sitting there drinking a Dr. Pepper or a Coke, just the normal ones, it's crazy.
0: So are you saying that because you saw Serena drink one yesterday to cure her headache?
6: You did drink one,
3: Serena. I did, but you thought I was drinking a regular one. And I was like, no, it's non-sugar.
6: Do you drink one? When's the last time you drank a Dr. Pepper within the last 2 weeks? Just a regular one.
3: I've switched over. I have. I've switched over.
4: Dr. Pepper Zero
3: or
4: something?
3: Because I'm trying to lose weight.
0: Dr. Pepper Zero tastes just as good as Dr. Pepper.
3: It's great, yeah.
6: Yeah, but it doesn't have that fizz on the way out.
0: No, it does.
3: It's great. I put it like can in the freezer, and it gets so like frosty. It's so good.
0: Soda's one thing that's so hard for me to kick. I do all the Zeros now. I don't know why I've been on a Cherry Pepsi Zero
6: kick. Dude, Cherry Pepsi is so good. Oh,
0: God,
6: my
0: it's delicious.
4: Yeah. Better than Cherry Coke?
6: They're both good,
0: but I actually like Cherry Pepsi better.
3: I was gonna say, I think I'm a Cherry Pepsi girl.
0: And I have I have a routine when I'm ready for it. I have a cup, a specific plastic cup from a fast food restaurant that I love. And I take the cup and I fill it about quarter full with crushed ice. And then I pour my Cherry Pepsi Zero on it. Oh, and I just sip it.
6: Yeah. It's so good.
3: I just pictured you like popping the can open and I got excited. Just that little sound.
0: I throw my hip back too when I do it.
6: Yeah. Like, you know. Oh. Well, I'm proud of you, Serena, because you're drinking, you know, you switched over. So my next question is, when's the last time you drank a beer?
3: Oh, this weekend.
7: Oh, God. Ever wanted to try an Olympic sport but think you're too old, too out of shape, too busy, or that those sports are just too unsafe? 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
1: All right, let's do it, man. Game time, baby. Are you smarter than Ocasio? So we got tickets. We can get you hooked up. You can actually pick your ticket today for whatever you want to go to. But you have to figure out what the answer is to the question. So listen.
2: Which celebrity's government name is Shamir Smith? Is it A, Lil Wayne, B, Neo, or C, E-40?
1: We've got Cameron on the line. He's excited. Mm-hmm. He's ready to play. So we will. Are you smarter than Ocasio's next?

0: Nicasio. I feel like it's yes. Let's talk to Cameron.
1: Yo, yo, yo.
0: How you doing, bro?
1: I'm doing good, man. How about yourself?
0: All good, man. We're going to play this game and make you a winner real quick, bro. It's easy. Nicasio gives you the question.
2: Yeah.
0: He's got 3 multiple choice answers. Pick the right one, and we got you. Cool?
1: All righty.
2: Which celebrity's government name is Shamir Smith? Is it A, Lil Wayne, B, Neo, or C, E-40?
1: If it was E-40, my sister would be mad. She's a big fan, but I'm going to go with B.
2: Ooh, B, Neo, it is.
0: Damn, there it is.
2: You got it right.
0: I like Neo much better. What's up, bro? You said your sister's an E-40 fan?
2: Ooh.
1: Yeah, she's a big E-40 fan.
0: Bro, girls be going crazy. It's so funny to watch a girl like fizz face and do the whole E-40 thing.
2: Yeah.
0: I'm like, oh my God.
1: Yeah.
2: Do you think she'd leave you for him?
0: That's a sister.
2: Oh.
1: Yeah, that's my sister, man.
0: Nicasio's into some weird
3: Tino Cucino Radio.
0: Serena, what do you think is the difference between a good man and a nice man?
4: Ooh.
0: No answer.
4: Wow.
0: No difference.
4: Just a good man is someone that's never going to put you down. A nice man, I think that they could do nice things, but they could be talking behind your back also.
0: Okay. Nicasio sent this to me. He wants to share it with the world, so we will. Next.

0: So the difference between a good man and a nice man. Let's listen.
1: Nice guys finish last because they put everyone else before them. And if you look up the definition, nice means you want to be pleasing to others. Good means I'm going to treat you well, but I'm not going to violate or dismantle my own belief system because of how you feel. When you start getting into people pleasing, that means you don't have strong boundaries. That means you can't possibly have strong leadership, which means me personally or any other woman that desires leadership, that desires masculinity, we don't trust you. You don't make good choices.
0: Oh my thing is, God. There's no winning. There's no winning at all. Because if you're, let's say you're nice. And let's say Serena's husband is like, hey, listen, we're going to go do this tonight for dinner in a nice way. And she's like, oh, I don't want that. And he's like, that's cool. But listen, I mean, we're going to do what I want because obviously I'm the leader. I don't mean that in a negative way. I'm just saying I'm the leader. So you're going to listen to what I say. Serena's not going to say, you're right, daddy. It's gonna be a
2: thing. She should.
3: I don't fully believe like that we don't like nice guys, because if you are nice, like I do think you like, oh, like, yeah, you're nice, like, nice to meet you.
2: So
3: but I do think someone does need to have boundaries, and that's for anybody. Like, you could be a nice person, but also you're gonna get taken advantage of because you're not setting those boundaries, and that's for everybody.
2: So if the guy, like what Tino was saying, like if the guy asks you like, hey baby, where should we eat, like You're gonna swerve that guy compared to the guy saying, hey babe, we're gonna eat here. This is what time we're gonna
3: like
2: do it.
3: In my household, it drives me crazy because I feel like it's opposite. Like, my husband would be like, oh, what do you want to eat? I'm like, oh, I don't care. Like, pick something. And he's like, I don't know, you pick. So then I'll say something. That would
0: hold on, but this sounds like this is the opposite of what you're saying you want in a guy.
2: Yes.
3: I know. I'm not saying what I want. I was just saying what the difference is between a good guy and a nice guy.
0: So what's your husband?
2: He falls in the nice guy category, according to your story.
3: No.
2: Yes. No. Because he's asking you where you should eat versus saying, hey, baby, we're eating here.
3: But
2: we're doing
3: even
2: this.
3: If I said like, oh, like, this is what I want, he would be like, okay, let's do that. But he still tells me no. Those are the things we fight about.
0: That's not that bad. If that's the worst fight, that's not that bad.
2: You need a real man.
4: Coming up next. Clean up
0: Casino Radio. We got tea time coming up next. What celebrity gossip are we spilling today?
3: Lauren London is joining the cast of the upcoming Snoop Dogg biopic.
0: Oh, dope. All right, we'll talk about it next.

0: All right, let's talk the Snoop Dogg biopic. Everybody's getting casted for it. The guy that casted for Dre doesn't look anything like him, so that's kind of weird.
1: Oh, wow.
0: But I don't know. I mean, you know the makeup and the hair. Once they do it all, we'll see what it looks like. But Lauren London just got casted. Does it say who she's playing or what's going on?
2: Yes, she has a big role. She's going to be playing Beverly Tate, who is Snoop's mom.
0: Oh, damn. Ooh.
2: Yeah, and it says that she's actually the person who gave Snoop his name Snoopy because when he was a kid, he loved the Peanuts character.
0: Yeah.
2: So I think I think it's going to be like a cool movie just to kind of see his whole life because he's done so much.
0: For all the kids to see that he took Snoopy and turned it into doggy style. You know?
1: Oh my God.
0: Here you go,
3: what
0: kids.
3: That, mean,
1: that one cover.
0: I know. Who else needs a biopic? Snoop's going to be good.
1: Snoop.
0: I've been thinking about it. Like, I feel like Eminem would be a super dope one.
2: That would be a good one,
0: I mean, we saw, but like a
3: 8 Mile was already kind of.
0: Yeah, but I feel like even like a prior to that, right?
3: A prequel to the 8 Mile?
0: Well, I don't know. I forgot about 8 Mile, to be honest with you. That's why I said it.
2: But 8 Mile, I feel like, was still kind of like, I don't know. It didn't feel like a biopic,
0: Well, that is a biopic, though. That's what a biopic is.
2: But
0: you mean, like a documentary?
3: A fictional character.
2: Yes.
3: It wasn't like...
0: That was his story. He just went by something else. Same thing for 50 Cent. That was his story, but they just went by a different name.
3: Right. But the Michael biopic was Michael Jackson, and it was like named as such.
1: It wasn't Eminem.
2: Ooh, Britney Spears. She needs her own biopic.
1: Whoa,
3: that would be good.
1: How does this end?
0: It doesn't have to end. What do you mean? Snoop's still alive?
1: Yeah. I know, but how is it going to end with Britney Spears?
0: Dancing and juggling with knives.
3: Exactly.
2: Put some respect on her name.
0: Everyone uses ChatGPT for the most part, and I feel like a lot of people don't use it to its potential. They just type in the most basic thing. Bro, your prompt is everything. How you type it matters, and there are 5 prompts that will get you the most out of your chat, and we'll talk about them next.
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0: ChatGPT has over 1 billion monthly users, but most people still don't even know how to use it right. They ask like random things like, what color is the moon? And, you know, stuff like that.
1: White.
0: There's specific like prompts that you can use if you want to use ChatGPT like a pro. So for like flights, if you type in find the cheapest flights from city A to city B in the next X weeks, include your budget, airlines, layover hacks, hidden deals, bop, it's going to pop up everything for you.
1: Isn't that what Expedia does?
0: Like, you have this, you just want to shit on everything. I don't understand.
2: Expedia's cheap.
0: Grocery receipt analyzer. You could say, hey, here's my grocery receipt. Show me where I overspent, cheaper alternatives, and how to cut my bill by 30%.
3: Oh, dang.
0: It'll do it. For people trying to work out, build me a 3-4-5-day workout routine for, and then put your goals, strength, fat loss, endurance, and then say, I have access to, put what type of equipment and what workouts under this amount of time.
1: Mm-hmm. Oh,
0: and
1: damn.
0: It'll plan everything. Bro, if you use it for the right stuff, it can help you in every way. Negotiating your bills, making your resume better, meal plan generator. Nicasio, you said you were using this recently, right?
2: I'm doing it right now.
0: For the meal plan.
2: Yeah.
0: Yeah. I mean, bro,
2: for all that.
0: You just have to get in there and think. Like, that's why everyone's flyer looks the same. Because when you...
1: Oh, my God.
0: Every promoter, whether it's a comedy show, a club show, DJ, whatever, they just type in, make flyer for this, and here's a picture. And then it generates the same thing. You got to go in there and say, listen, I need a flyer that has this, and I don't want the same rigid ChatGPT font that everyone has. That way, that eliminates that. And it's all how you type it. But stop. You got to stop being lazy.
3: But yeah, and just don't add your photo to ChatGPT, though, for the flyer. You can't stress that enough.
0: Your photo, you have to tell it, do not alter my face, because it will change your face. We just saw Baby Bash was posting a flyer talking about, like, bro, this isn't me. Just use one of my photos.
2: Yeah, Baby Rash.
0: Is that what you're talking about? Or what were you saying?
3: Yes, yes. No, that's what I'm talking about, where people, like, they make a flyer of themselves, but it's not them. And I'm like, are we looking at the same picture? Like, you see that that's not you, right? Drives me crazy.
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3: Yeah. When you think of scary movies, Blumhouse pretty much runs all of them. I mean, there's other ones. You got A24. They do some good thrillers and stuff. But Jason Blumhouse and the Blumhouse crew, they've just been doing it. And I guess they partnered with Cheetos for a Halloween flavor Cheeto.
4: Oh, my God.
3: That gives you four different sensations in your mouth.
1: Ooh.
3: It's called Cheetos Sweet Phantom Heat. And they're puffs, and they combine sweet and spicy through sensations of heat, tingling, numbing, and fizz.
1: Oh, my gosh. Imagine if you didn't know it did that, and you just took a bite. Like, you would think you're having allergic reaction.
3: The bag looks really cool. I don't know. Just Halloween-themed vibey. It's all red. I thought they got rid of Red 40, though. I thought you can't use it.
1: Well, I think they're phasing it out. I don't know if it's actually gone yet.
3: I see the bag of chips that now that say naked Doritos and naked Cheetos. Yep. I don't want that. Why'd you call them naked? Make it
4: we
3: creepy.
4: Buy that.
1: Yeah.
3: Yeah.
1: And they don't look as fun.
4: Yeah, it's kind of weird whenever my girl buys a hot Cheetos, and then she pulls it out. She's like, try it. And, you know, it's the same. And I was like, try it. It's like she's like some like promoter or something for it.
3: At Velvet _ Disciple said, what poisoning chemicals were used to achieve all of these effects?
1: Oh, exactly. Gosh.
3: Agility 7 said, fizz sounds interesting. So I'm going to foam at the mouth. Yeah, let me buy that.
1: It annoys me because everything's bad for you in some sense. So it's like when people like go and like comment things like that, it's like, okay, just don't buy them.
5: But
1: just
5: not a lot of people know that stuff, how bad that is. So I think it's important to educate people.
1: Everything is bad. Like you're drinking, if you drink coffee out of a plastic cup, which I'm doing right now, like there's plastic chemicals. Like I've read that if you drink, you know, something from a glass, there's actually like more plastic, like particles.
6: Wait, hold up. We got Stephanie Tanner on the phone with us, a.k.a. Jody Sweetin. She has a podcast, and she's talking about parenting. I got 14-year-old daughters, and I know your daughter's the same age. How do we incorporate hanging out with the parents? Is that even realistic?
7: It's impossible. I mean, at this age, I'm like, you know what? At 14, like, I just, you know, if I see you emerge from your room for a snack every few hours, then I'm like, okay, you're still here. You know what I mean? And that's kind of how it is with teenagers. And it's a parenting podcast, but it's that we don't take ourselves very seriously. It's very much about our parenting fails and how we're just trying to do the best we can and to get rid of that idea of perfect parenting because it doesn't exist. Some days you're like, I did really well today. And some days you're like, oh my God, I can't believe I screamed like that. Or I can't believe that this happened or whatever. So, you know, it's just trying to find that like normal, let's laugh at ourselves through this parenting adventure kind of thing.
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4: Yep.
3: And their little baby, Nicasio Jr. She wants to do the leash.
4: Yeah.
3: You don't like it because why?
4: Because it just looks bad. It just looks like I can't.
5: I don't care what people think.
4: It just looks like I can't take care of my own child.
3: But that's you taking care of them. I feel like like those quote unquote leashes, like the ones I've seen, it'll be like a little, it looks like a teddy bear like on their back, but then it's got like a harness that goes around them.
5: They got a shark one. They got a lot of cute little
3: exactly
5: ones.
3: And then I feel like if you theme it, like give him a name or whatever, make it like his little friend, be like, come on, grab Jimmy, we're going to PetSmart. He's like, Jimmy,
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1: 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U.S. Olympians do it. 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
2: Hello, Hilary Duff, everybody.
3: Right. Woo!
2: How you doing?
4: 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How are you?
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4: 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I think it makes it easier. It makes it not so much like work. But it does get stressful. You know, I get tired of not getting to have so much like a personal life because I work a lot. But I feel so lucky. You know, my life's like really exciting and I get to travel all the time. And I get to make movies and make records and... it's great. I'm glad I'm young and I have a lot of energy.
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6: 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That's a fire.
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13: It's a smooth ride in both directions if you're traveling from Santa Fe into Bernalillo on I-25 this morning. Traffic's flowing well from Santa Fe through La Bajada, Cochiti, and into Bernalillo. Drivers coming in from Los Lunas towards Albuquerque are also free from trouble spots, with no new crashes or major slowdowns to report.
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18: Albuquerque weather.
19: Expect thunderstorms and gusty showers this evening. A low of 66 degrees in Albuquerque, 59 degrees in Santa Fe. Tuesday afternoon will be dry with a high of 88 degrees in Santa Fe, a high of 90 degrees in Albuquerque.

0: right, coming up this morning at 7:30, you want to go to the New Mexico State Fair. 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
7: 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Drivers coming in north on I-25 from the South Valley moving smoothly with no significant delays heading toward downtown or the west side.
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0: Wait, hold up. We got Stephanie Tanner on the phone with us, a.k.a. Jody Sweeten. She has a podcast, and she's talking about parenting. I got 14-year-old daughters, and I know your daughter's the same age. How do we incorporate hanging out with the parents? Is that even realistic?
1: It's impossible. I mean, at this age, I'm like, you know what, at 14, like, I just, you know, if I see you emerge from your room for a snack every few hours, then I'm like, okay, you're still here. You know what I mean? And that's kind of how it is with teenagers. And, yeah, it's a parenting podcast, but it's that we don't take ourselves very seriously. It's very much about our parenting fails and how we're just trying to do the best we can and to get rid of that idea of perfect parenting, because it doesn't exist. Some days you're like, I did really well today. And some days you're like, oh my God, I can't believe I screamed like that. Or I can't believe that this happened or whatever. So, you know, it's just trying to find that like normal, let's laugh at ourselves through this parenting adventure kind of thing.
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4: I was so shocked. Really, I was at home and one of my friends hit me and said, you just won a Grammy. And I was like, what? And when I went on the internet, I just saw Unapologetic. It was quite an emotional moment, surprisingly. But I was in shock. I'm excited. It was a good feeling to still be that excited, you know, at this point in my career.
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6: But he's not doing it for her.
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6: He's doing it because he wants to make sure when the kids go with her that they're in a good place.
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8: Well, they've been together for 10
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6: You're missing the whole part
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3: Albuquerque weather.
15: Expect thunderstorms and gusty showers this evening. A low of 66 degrees in Albuquerque, 59 degrees in Santa Fe. Tuesday afternoon will be dry with a high of 88 degrees in Santa Fe, a high of 90 degrees in Albuquerque.
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1: Big news this morning.
0: What?
1: Miley Cyrus has dropped her last name from her social media handles as of yesterday, and she is now simply going by Miley, along the lines of Madonna, Cher, Zendaya.
0: Oh, good for her. I mean, I know she's doing it because of her dad. I mean, they have this huge conflict.
1: Yeah.
0: They've had it for years.
1: Yeah.
0: I'm surprised she didn't drop it earlier,
1: right,
0: to be honest with you.
1: Well, she's got some new music coming out. And so she's just like, I guess they call it mononymous. I don't know if I'm saying that right, but like when you go by one name. So Miley is just Miley now, which we kind of call her Miley anyway, don't we?
0: Right. Well, it's funny because I went from just being Carlos and then just re-adding the D, because I used to go by Carlos D more often. Now, and then I went by Carlos for a little bit. Now I brought back the D.
1: Oh, I didn't know you dropped
0: the D. I'm bringing
1: the D,
0: for Duran.
1: I didn't know you ever dropped the D.
0: I did on the air. I dropped it like it was hot.
1: We are 14-year-old boys this morning. Good morning.
0: Rise and shine, pumpkins.
1: I am so excited to be waking up with you guys. I've got some other news. Let's flip the script.
0: All right, let's flip it and reverse it.
1: So Miley Cyrus, you know, she's been having a really rough time this week because, for those of you that didn't know, Dolly Parton was her legal godmother. And they both had admitted, you know, Dolly never had any children, and she said that Miley was more like a daughter to her.
0: Oh,
1: they were extremely close.
0: Their videos of them singing together are like coming out.
1: It's like
0: and Miley's like crying during some of the like rehearsals and stuff while they're singing.
1: She's all
0: like, I will
1: up.
0: Always love you.
1: Oh,
0: and
1: I would be bawling. I'd be bawling.
0: Yeah. And they loved each other that much. It was just like,
1: they were more like blood.
0: Yeah.
1: You know?
0: It was a very special relationship.
1: It sucks that, you know, her dad was involved in helping Dolly be the godmother, but then the dad's kind of been dropped. But anyways, so Miley's been having a rough time, and so she's got some new music coming out. And then Dolly Parton, in her news, her estate just announced that they're going to have Dolly Fest go down next year in Nashville and in London. It was something that she had planned for her 80th birthday, but it had to be put on hold because of her health. So her estate is bringing Dolly Fest. It's going to be a celebration of a lifetime. We don't know about tickets yet or anything like that, but it's going to be held on two consecutive weekends. I'm sort of thinking, you know, a Coachella type thing or an Austin City Limits, or because two consecutive weekends, you
0: right,
1: know what I'm
0: saying? It's going to be big.
1: Yeah.
0: And people are going to show up. People love Dolly. And I feel like she is one of those people that have been planning her legacy after she was gone for a very long time.
1: I mean, she has music coming out when she's 100.
0: Right, exactly. So I feel like the people that worked for her are still going to be working for her estate for many years.
1: And, which is so cool. And like her nephew is like the head of security, and he's been really involved in a lot of this. And in other sweet news about Dolly, the Tennessee Volunteers, which is the football team for University of Tennessee, they are going to honor her all season with a special orange butterfly sticker on their helmets.
0: That is adorable.
1: I love it.
0: Oh, that is adorable. We love you, Dolly.
1: Rest in power.
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0: So, have you ever hit the self-checkout screen and you tap your, you know, you go to self-checkout and you're tapping your card and it says like automatic 25% tip. Maybe like you're going to Starbucks.
1: No.
0: Okay, so this happened
1: at
0: to
1: groceries?
0: Me. At, not at grocery stores, at like coffee shops
1: okay.
0: and all those places that are now adding automatic tips, right?
1: Yeah, yeah. Oh, okay.
0: And before we see them, like it, maybe it's like 15%, 20%, 25%. But I'm noticing more and more that the first tip is 25%. Which is, and then you feel like, sometimes I feel bad.
1: That. And then you feel cheap because you say no.
0: Yeah, I do feel cheap when I say
1: too.
0: No. Even though I've always tipped for coffee, but it's just, it's not that much,
1: right?
0: Right. But now, like, the minimum is 25% at some of these places.
1: I don't think it's the minimum. It's the suggested. They're suggesting it.
0: Well, it is the minimum. Not the minimum, but, like, when you automatically hit those buttons, it says 25 and then 35 and then 45%. Right, exactly. Or you have to write it in.
1: Yeah.
0: You know, nobody wants to spend an extra 5 seconds typing it in.
1: I mean, you know what? Shoot your shot. That's what I say.
0: Yeah.
1: But you're right. I've noticed this too.
0: I'm not going to mention the place I went to, but it's a place on Coors. They have great breakfast. And they had a paper sign outside of their window.
1: Yeah.
0: And it
1: like
0: said...
1: Handwritten.
0: And it said, tips appreciated. And I was like, what?
1: Is it a place that's like a coffee shop?
0: No,
1: or?
0: It's a breakfast spot.
1: Okay, so
0: and
1: it's
0: no,
1: a restaurant.
0: It's actually breakfast, lunch, dinner. They do
1: okay,
0: everything.
1: Okay, so it's a restaurant, like
0: right.
1: a sit down.
0: It's a sit down
1: okay.
0: kind of restaurant, but they have a drive through. And I'm not going to say who they are because they're one of my. I'm a fan
1: so
0: of them.
1: Tips appreciated in the drive through. You're saying.
0: Yeah.
1: Oh, I didn't.
0: And
1: get it.
0: I was just like, what? And then it wasn't there like a week later. So I'm assuming an employee put it out there
1: and
0: just trying
1: the
0: to make some extra money. Right, exactly. But it was just one of those weird. Imagine going to McDonald's, going to the drive through, and it says tips appreciated. You're like, what? Are you serious?
1: I will say, in this capitalistic society, as much as you like it or don't, everybody's got to shoot their shot. It's a gig economy. You don't have to tip, but doesn't it kind of tugs on
0: shoot your
1: like,
0: shot.
1: It tugs on your cheap strings. You're like, am I cheap? I feel bad now. And you have this moral dilemma.
0: I do feel bad. Like I rolled a Taco Bell. They always say, do you want to donate to the kids? And you're just like, what kids? What are you talking about?
1: They give college scholarships.
0: Right. And they do that. And I get it. But they're not really giving college scholarships. We are.
1: Oh, right?
0: You know what I'm saying? Like, they're getting the tax credit on donating all this money for college, you know, scholarships.
1: Yeah.
0: But it's all donated money. It's not Taco Bell donating
1: right.
0: the money. It's us donating the money
1: well,
0: for that
1: it is,
0: burrito.
1: I'm not going to hate on credit for it. I'm not
0: going
1: to hate on Taco Bell, though, because I have seen some of those articles that we've read when we're doing, like, our show prep for the day where these kids have been sent to college by Taco Bell. So Taco Bell was the facilitator. They set all that
0: right,
1: up.
0: Right, they did set
1: so
0: it up.
1: So it is cool that, like, somebody can work at Taco Bell
0: right.
1: and then get your college paid for it.
0: I agree.
1: It's cool.
0: 100%.
1: I'm down to donate.
0: Yeah, but we're donating it.
1: I know. You're
0: right. They should be, like, Taco Bell customers are sending these
1: fund.
0: Kids
1: That's right.
0: right to college.
1: We need the credit.
0: Right. Give us credit, fool.
1: What
0: and give me a
1: us?
0: Tax break, too. I dropped like 50 cents the other day
1: oh,
0: extra.
1: God. Don't remind me about taxes. I'm so behind.

0: All right, you want to go check out Teddy Swims? We got another Fantasy Flyaway for you to win coming up at 7 o'clock. 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Flights, two-night hotel stay, and premium tickets to check out Teddy Swims live. 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
3: 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I'm Sultan Chani Salcedo. More details revealed by APD in that case where two toddlers were rescued from a vehicle outside a Northeast Albuquerque nightclub after being left alone for more than 2 hours by their father, who was inside the bar. The incident took place around 1 o'clock in the morning on Saturday. Police had to break a window to reach the 20-month-old twin, who were inside the vehicle sweating heavily, according to police. The children's father and another man were arrested and charged with child abuse. Police say that the father told officers he left the boys in the car because he wanted time to himself and his friend for a couple of hours. Notices going out to more than 200,000 New Mexicans on Medicaid about new worker activity rules that will take effect as soon as October 1st for some and January 1st for others. The federal changes require recipients aged 19 to 64 to meet 80 hours a month in qualifying activities, including paid work, education, community service, and job training. Renewal is now required every 6 months instead of every 12 months. The Mexico Department of Workforce Solutions is available to help individuals with employment services, job training, and workforce programs to help them meet the 80-hour requirement. The Mexico Nepali community is rallying to support families affected by that devastating flood in Nepal. The community members gathered here in Albuquerque for a candlelight vigil over the weekend honoring those who lost their lives. The Nepali Society of New Mexico says many local families have relatives, friends, and former students impacted by the disaster. Organizers also canceled a planned cultural festival and are now focusing on fundraising and relief efforts to assist those affected by the flooding. And that's the latest news for you from 96.3 News Radio KKOB. I'm Sultan Chani Salcedo.

0: So listen, if your younger coworker isn't at their desk today, don't even worry about it. They aren't in the ER. A massive workplace report found 80% of Gen Z workers fake sick days. The top reasons? Being tired, being hungover, or needing to scroll TikTok. What do you think?
1: I need to scroll TikTok. I like that. You and I have talked about this before, and I feel like it is a hard thing because sometimes, and mental health is much more discussed now than it was even 5-10 years ago, but like sometimes you need a mental health day. Like you feel maybe sick because you're like either depressed or anxiety or bummed out, or you're just like, I cannot deal with everything today. So you kind of need, you are sick in a way with your mental
0: health. You're sick in the head.
1: Yeah. And sorry, not in like a bad way, but like, well, it is bad, but you know, sick in the head implies like you're so sick in the head.
0: So who do you get a note from? That's my question. Do you get it from your significant other? I would get a note from my boss and be like, hey, can you write the note for me? Because I'm sick in the head.
1: I know.
0: I'm sick. I'm incapacitated. I'm having mental health issues because
1: anxiety.
0: Of you. I'm depressed. I'm stressed out. I got anxiety. I can't sleep because there's too much on my plate right now, and I need to take a break. I need a breather.
1: I think that we should just be allowed to take a day
0: because
1: whether you have a cold or you're feeling you physically, because it physically makes you feel like you're like, oh, I can't deal with this today. I need a day off. You know, you brought up a great point about maybe they shouldn't even be called sick days.
0: Yeah, they should just be days off.
1: Yeah.
0: Really, I mean, you should just get days off.
1: Days. Let's call them allotted days.
0: And I feel like the corporate world doesn't want to pay you for those sick days or they fire you eventually, and that's the reason they kind of put it in its own department of like, maybe you will take them, maybe you won't. But they're your days. You earned them.
1: I'm going to take one of my allotted days today.
0: Right, and listen, so Gen X, boomers, back in the day, I'm just thinking of my parents.
1: Yeah.
0: Like they were the hardcore, they went to work every single day. They could have been sick. They showed up, which is great. And I give them 100% credit for that. But I just feel like things are different now. We didn't put ourselves out front, you know, like when that business loses you as an employee, you're just going to be replaced. They don't care.
1: Yeah.
0: Like, why? You should care about yourself. Take care of yourself.
1: Something that was brought to my attention, I think by you probably. You're the guy. You're like my morning guru guy. But I was like stressing out about some other things outside of here that I was responsible for. And you were like, they're not stressing about it. Why are you stressing about it?
0: Amen.
1: And I was like, you know what, Carlos? You're right. And it's not as easy as just shaking it off and all that. But like you try and it's a good realization to say, hang on, am I unnecessarily overstressing about something when the people that I'm trying to get it to aren't stressing about it?
0: Yeah, they don't care.
1: Yeah, exactly.
0: We
1: need to pay more attention to how we feel rather than the external forces feel. And I will say something. I am super... At first I was like, whoa, there's like a lot of boldness with like some of the younger generation now where they're just like, no, I won't do that. Or they just set boundaries like hella strong, you know? And I'm like, damn. But I'm also like, you guys inspire me. Respect, because you're like, no, I won't put up with that. I'm like, wow, we taught you well, didn't we?
0: Yeah, respect.

0: FYP.
1: All right, so married life is getting tested by NFL training camps, and Taylor Swift isn't happy about it. Before I jump into that, what you got going on in your FYP this morning?
2: I need everybody to lift up their, what do we call it, collective consciousness. You know, like, I feel like if we'd have known Dolly was that bad off, we could have done something to prevent, give her a few more days. Like, if we all get together, we can band together so that people stick around a little longer. Like, people we need to protect at all costs. Here's another one who was admitted to the hospital. He admitted himself. So Saturday night, this man had a concert, and he wasn't feeling great. So he went to the hospital afterwards in St. Louis, and he's now in the ICU. But oh, guess man.
1: What?
2: He's hopefully going to get discharged today. I'm talking about Lionel Richie. For those of you that don't know who he is, this man is an institution.
1: If you don't know who he is, we can't even be friends. Like,
2: oh my
1: who
2: God.
1: Are you?
2: Lionel Richie. He's been on American Idol. He's been a judge on American Idol.
1: If you're not our people.
2: He's a songwriter and singer, and he's just incredible.
1: You
2: oh, God.
1: This, one?
2: This is what you pulled up? Oh, God. This is like one of his worst songs.
1: What do you mean? It's a classic.
2: Oh, God. I'm talking about All Night Long.
1: Oh, that one's good.
2: But Dancing on the Ceiling.
1: No, that one's a great one,
2: oh my God.
1: But
2: he
1: hold on.
3: Listen up, everybody.
1: Oh, wait. No. He's going to start there.
2: Yeah. What?
1: Well, we didn't really have time to pull it up. So.
2: That's fine. I know. I just told Carlos. I'm like, oh, my God. Lionel Richie's in the hospital. Oh, my God. But it looks like he might get released today.
1: Okay.
2: They're thinking that it was maybe dehydration. I mean, you know, he's in his 70s.
1: He looks so good, though, man.
2: This
1: man, he's there, but he has plenty of life to live.
2: Yes, thank
1: you.
2: You
1: know what I'm saying?
2: So let's all protect him because Dolly's been, it's been a hard week. So, oh, thank
1: you.
2: This is one of my favorite Lionel Richie songs of all time, you guys.
1: Oh, my God, the video
2: is so, isn't it colorful? Is it
1: it's
2: really
1: hella corny. It's like something that we did in middle school.
2: This is the best song though. Like, I don't care who you are. If you can't be in a bad mood if you put this song. Like, Wayne knows if I'm in a bad mood or something, like, he will put this song on.
1: Do you want me to tell you my song
2: that lifts
1: me up? And it happened this morning.
2: What?
1: When I was driving to work. I'm going to play it. We're
2: going to
1: enjoy this for a little bit longer.
2: Oh,
1: but
2: guys,
1: there,
2: so
1: are there those songs that just come on and you're like, hold on.
2: Party, rumba, fiesta, forever. Tell me this isn't the best feel-good song.
1: No, it's one of the best songs in the whole wide world.
2: Is that considered yacht rock? Probably not. I don't know if it is.
1: Oh, for 100%.
2: Yeah, right? Okay.
1: Yeah, 100%.
2: It's so good.
1: I don't even know if I can find the song. Oh, yeah, here it is. This is a song that came on. I got to listen to commercial.
2: Oh, yeah. We're playing it off of YouTube.
1: Yeah, we're just playing it off of YouTube. Welcome to live radio, everybody.
2: Let's go back to that. Oh, yeah. This is a fun song.
1: When this song comes on, I cannot not smile. Oh, this is the best song ever.
2: Oh, Carlos is dancing in
1: his
2: seat.
1: I felt so good. This morning I was driving to work and I was like, oh, my God. I want to do a music video to this song.
2: Carlos, let's do it.
1: Isn't this the best morning song ever?
2: Do I need to teach you the Carlton?
1: No, I can do the Carlton.
2: This is kind of like, I feel like the beat, you could do a good Carlton, too.
1: Oh, so good.
2: How cute. I love this. We should do this more often. Songs that just put you in an instant.
1: Yeah, this is one of those songs. Like, Lionel Richie and Hall & Oates. Right? Oh, my God.
2: Yacht Rock City. We love
1: Jeez.
2: It.
1: All right, so let's talk about Taylor Swift for a second, all right? Because that's what we do, right?
2: Yeah.
1: So the honeymoon period is officially over for Taylor Swift and Travis Kelce.
2: Already?
1: Reports say Taylor is feeling frustrated because NFL season prep is taking up all of Travis's time, right? This is a real world of marriage.
2: She knew what she was getting into.
1: Like, we have to go back to work. Travis had to go back to work.
2: Yeah.
1: That's just it. That's just life, right? But how do you feel about newlyweds? How long should they wait before they go back to work?
2: Well, here's the deal. Football is kind of unforgiving. The season is when the season is. So I know Taylor Swift can kind of pretty much have anything she wants in the world.
1: In the world.
2: And maybe that's gotten a little too much in her head.
1: It's got to be a little frustrating for her now because now she has to deal with his schedule.
2: Yes, and because she's not on a tour and she's not, you know, she's probably writing. She writes every day, I assume. This woman is amazing with her creativity. But like, yeah, she's probably like, let's go travel. Let's go do more. And he's like, you knew this was coming, right?
1: I gotta go to work.
2: Why do you bet now she's gonna push hard for him to retire?
1: Oh, yeah.
2: And let me point something out.
1: He can. He got money now. He married money.
2: I know, but guess what? How long they've been together? 3 years? they have both been busy as hell.
3: Yeah.
2: So I will say, I think that it's going to be a rude awakening maybe when they have time on their hands and they hang out with each other a ton of time.
1: Really? You think that's going to happen?
2: Do you think, you know what I'm saying? Like, you know how like you can almost get too much of a person?
1: Oh, okay. Yeah.
2: They haven't had that yet.
1: They haven't had it yet because they've been so busy. Right, exactly.
2: She should let him go play football because it's going to keep their relationship.
1: All she has to. That's his job. I mean, I know, there's no choice. She doesn't have a choice.
2: Not let. That sounded bad. But I'm saying, like, don't bitch about it. Because the day that he's going to be home and retired, yeah. She might be sick of it.
1: Honestly, right now, he's probably making more money off his podcast than he is playing football.
2: It doesn't matter.
1: His endorsements and all the things.
2: We're not worried about money, Carlos. We're worried about the person being happy and having fulfillment and chasing your dreams.
1: Oh, okay.
2: She needs to let him go do that.
1: He won a Super Bowl. He's good.
2: Carlos, listen.

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9: Hey, what up? It is Carlos D. It is Confessional Mondays. What is your confession?
10: Hey, okay. Oh, gosh. Please don't judge me. Sometimes. Okay, so I'll match with my roommate. I made a fake Tinder account, and I'll agree to come over just so they'll clean up the apartment.

0: What?
1: It works every single time.
0: That is so funny. All right, do you have a better confession? What's your confession?
1: Okay, please don't judge me. Whenever I log on into the airport or other places where they ask for my email to get the free Wi-Fi, I put my sister-in-law's email and I click yes to accepting promotional email. She doesn't know who it is, but it's me because I don't like her and she's just weird.
0: Wow, that's a big confession. What about you? What is your confession today?
2: So I work as a subcontractor for this really huge company, and a few months ago they accidentally paid me, I guess you could say, an extra 5K. I haven't said anything, and I'm kind of thinking I'm not going to. What they don't know won't hurt them. That's kind of what I'm thinking.
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13: Hey, it's K-Dog from Carlos and Kiki in the morning. Another fun fact for me, Grease 2, my favorite musical of all time. And yes, there is a Grease 2. It's not just Grease. 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

0: 7:10, and you listen to 93.3 The Q. It is Carlos D. and Leah Black. So, Tupac Shakur died on September 7th, 1996. Was shot. Right?
1: Can you believe it's been
0: a long time?
1: How many years is that? Oh my God.
0: A million years.
1: It's a million years ago this year.
0: It was before we were born.
1: It's a million year anniversary. Exactly. Exactly. Yeah.
0: Yeah. So, Keefe D. was found guilty of murder with a deadly weapon for orchestrating the 1996 killing of Tupac Shakur. The jury reached its verdict following a multi-week trial in Las Vegas. So now it looks like we finally are closing the case on this. He was a shot caller for the Southside Compton Crips. He's the uncle of Baby Lane Anderson, the man long suspected of being the actual shooter. But this dude was killed in an unrelated Compton shooting in 1998, a few years after Tupac died. So he obviously wasn't part of it. But yeah, that's what happened. It went down. MGM Grand Lobby, and then the Mike Tyson fight happened, and then obviously he rolled on the strip. I went to the place Tupac was shot.
1: Was that the Mike Tyson fight? No, never mind. Never mind. That was way earlier.
0: Tyson and Bruce Seldon.
1: Oh, you remember? Did you just read that?
0: I just read it.
1: Oh, okay. I'm like, sorry, I didn't hear it. I didn't hear that part if you said the Bruce Seldon. That name is not familiar to me.
0: You don't remember the fighter Bruce Seldon?
1: No.
0: Oh, okay.
1: Obviously, he didn't knock out Mike Tyson.
0: I don't know how the fight ended, but we do know. Well, yeah, obviously. Yeah.
1: Yeah. Right. We would have heard about him more by now.
0: So if people are wondering why he was convicted without actually firing the gun, Nevada law allows individuals to be charged with murder if they aid, abet, or orchestrate a crime. And they're saying that Keefe D. was the architect and coordinator of the murder of Tupac Shakur.
1: So who actually pulled the trigger?
0: His nephew, Orlando.
1: Sorry, okay.
0: Yeah, Baby Lane Anderson, who died a few years later in another shooting, gang-related shooting.
1: Guys, be careful out there. Were the 90s crazier than now?
0: Hell yeah, dude. You know, man, it was
1: now
0: wild.
1: We talk about feelings and our mental health, and back then they're like
0: my kids couldn't survive in the 90s.
1: No,
0: like,
1: there's no way.
0: I mean, none of our kids could.
1: There's no
0: it
1: way.
0: It was crazy. I felt like when I went to high school, it was like, if y'all watched the movie Gangster's Paradise?
1: That was your
0: That's what it felt like. It felt like Gangster's Paradise. I could have sworn the vice principal was walking around with a bat.
1: Don't you wish, though, that Michelle Pfeiffer was your teacher?
0: Gangs were crazy. Yeah.
1: Sorry, that's all I took from that. Not your Michelle unsafeness, Pfeiffer. But I was thinking about Michelle Pfeiffer being
0: maybe Jessica
1: teacher.
0: Alba. I'll take her as my teacher.
1: Well, Michelle Pfeiffer is more like our mom now.
0: Yeah.
1: But back then, she wasn't.
0: Yeah.
1: I mean, as far as hotness, she's still hot. I'm digging a hole for myself. Michelle Pfeiffer, you're beautiful.
0: Yeah, she is beautiful.
1: She's gorgeous, but she is like our mom-ish. You know what I'm saying?
0: Yeah, she's cool.
1: She's cool. But Jessica Alba, she's cool.
0: Yeah, I don't even know where that came from. I was like, what about Jessica Alba?
1: Yeah, hidden back in the recesses of Carlos D's mind there. Yeah. That just came out.
0: Well,
1: like,
0: I'm just thinking of like a teacher. I think she'd be a good teacher because she's like positive, inspiring. She's a businesswoman.
1: You've thought about this before for that to have just popped out of nowhere.
0: I had a dream one time. It was a dream.
1: She was a naughty teacher, wasn't she? Or you were naughty.
0: Hey, what are we talking about now?
1: I don't know where this conversation is going.
0: Where is this going? But yeah, after nearly 30 years, there's finally a conviction in the murder of Tupac Shakur. The guy didn't pull the trigger, but yeah. And there's YouTube interviews and, self-incrimination, like, to the
1: fullest. He's been talking about it, like, for years. Everybody's like, shut up.
0: And they obviously use that as the main evidence to prosecute him.
1: Yeah.
0: He's been in jail. This dude's been in jail for a little while for another murder he was in jail for. And then he got into a fight in jail. They gave him, like, 40 months. So this dude was never going to come out anyway.
1: Isn't it crazy that Tupac was only, like, was he, like, 25?
0: I don't think he was, something like that. I mean, he's a young dude. He was a young guy. He had a long life to live.
1: He was he was so young. Yeah, he passed away at the age of 25.
0: That's horrible.
1: 25 years old. He was a baby.
0: He was a little baby. Yeah.
1: It's so sad. And just look how much he accomplished in that short time. You know what I mean?
0: Yeah, and it's so many. I mean, he had several albums come out after he passed away, and they were legit amazing albums that he wrote and he produced and he was part of. And who knows that we would have ever listened to him if he wouldn't have passed away,
1: because
0: he might have never picked them
1: to
0: be on, on CDs or radio. So RIP, man. You listen to 93.3 The Q. It's Carlos D. and Leah Black. Good morning.

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13: I've come into my own a little bit, whereas before I think I was afraid to be myself and make decisions and speak out about things I'm passionate about because I thought that it would make me experience some of the stereotypes that women in power often face, like, you know, diva and all this stuff. But what it really is just a woman in charge. 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
18: This is Donnell Jones, and my biggest influence in black music, I would have to say Michael Jackson. 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One of the first records that I learned from Michael Jackson was Lady of My Life. And actually, on my new album, I did a tribute to Michael Jackson. So he's definitely one of the guys that I look up to and appreciated everything he did for music.
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27: A slight chance some showers around early in the day as you head off to work and school. Otherwise, we're looking at a hot day for your Tuesday with a chance of a shower or thunderstorm in the afternoon and evening. 90 degrees for Albuquerque and 84 in Santa Fe. I'm KOAT 7 Weather Chief Meteorologist Byron Morton for KOAT.
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0: 7:30 and you listen in to 93.3 The Q. It is Carlos D and Leah Black. All right, coming up next, we got to talk Lindsay Clancy.
1: Oh, you're going to get me up in a tizzy again?
0: Yeah, I got to get you worked up. We're gonna chat about it.
1: Okay.
0: Are you ready to do it? Are you ready to get emotional, angry,
1: yes,
0: upset?
1: I'm all the things. I'm here.
0: All right, let's go. Let's chat about it next. 93.3 The Q. What's up? It's Carlos D and Leah Black.

0: All right, let's chat. So if you haven't been following the national news, there is a devastating murder trial unfolding out of Massachusetts right now that has the entire country completely divided. Lindsay Clancy, a 36-year-old mother and former labor and delivery nurse, is on trial for killing her three young children back in January, saying she strangled them. And then she jumped out of a second-story window in a suicide attempt that left her paralyzed. Nobody's disputing that she physically did this, except us, of course, and everybody, the entire world talking about it.
1: Yeah, the entire world is talking about it.
0: And the entire trial comes down to her mental state. And right now, a jury is entering day four of deliberations behind closed doors to decide her fate.
1: Yeah. So I am very much of the mind that she did not commit this crime. And I'll tell you my one solid piece of scientific evidence that I'm like, why aren't we talking about this more? When Patrick showed up, I put that in air quotes because he sent an email from the house at like 5:24 on the Surface Pro. That is proven. There's a lot of things. But anyways, when he showed up, Carlos, if you showed up to a house and I was totally fine, but my husband is bleeding, torn up in the ground, and my kids are murdered, wouldn't you look at me? Wouldn't you look at me? Like, why aren't you being questioned? So the cops really failed in this job, right, with the investigation. But her body was 82 degrees. Lindsay Clancy had been outside for hours in the snow. Her body temperature dropped 82 degrees. Scientifically, look it up. It takes a long time for your body temperature to drop to that low of a... She couldn't even form words. But Patrick showed up. They took his word for it. They said that she tried to kill herself and the kids. And it's like, she can't even talk. Her trachea was smashed.
0: Yeah.
1: There's so much that goes into this. Anyways, she doesn't remember the night. And I think unfolding with all of this, she has learned and realized she didn't do this. She doesn't have any memory of this. She was drugged up. Like, it's just crazy.
0: My question is why is she not saying it out loud?
1: Well,
0: there was
1: a video of her saying, I'm innocent. Like, she told somebody, like...
0: Because wouldn't you sit down with your defense attorney and be like, I don't remember doing it. I don't think I did it, you know?
1: But she was kind of told she did it. And so that's how this all unfolded. And then she sort of confessed. But she confessed weird things. Like, she was saying there was a unicorn in the corner of the room. Like, she doesn't know what happened. But I will tell you, as soon as Patrick walked into the courtroom, she started shaking. She was terrified of him.
0: So a lot of people ask why the husband isn't facing charges if he left her alone with the kids. Legally, Patrick Clancy was just a dad running a routine dinner errand for his wife, who asked him to do a few things. He had no way of knowing an active emergency was about to happen, but that errand is actually the prosecution's central proof that she planned it while he was gone. So this is what it really comes down to, is not the fact that she did it because she's admitting to it, but just her mental state.
1: Yeah. She admitted to it sort of that night, like when she came out of her coma 4 days later.
0: Yeah.
1: Because that's kind of what she was told. And she, by the way, she also heard a very strong man's voice, she said, in her coma stupor, I don't know,
0: right,
1: yelling at her. I'm like, Patrick was yelling at her. I
0: don't understand why he wasn't questioned more.
1: They
0: like
1: let
0: he
1: him
0: didn't do it.
1: Mess with the crime
0: the
1: scene too.
0: Really?
1: They let him run around and mess with the crime scene. He went downstairs. The exercise bands that were used on these children have his DNA on all of them. Her DNA isn't on all of them. Her DNA is on one of them.
0: Yeah.
1: His DNA is on every single one of those exercise bands. There's so many things with this. There was also a search on her computer for the carotid artery, and it was spelled totally wrong. Mm-hmm. She's a nurse, and he said that she searched that. They went and looked when it was searched, because I don't know if you know this, but when you search something in your computer, it shows the time and date. It's stamped, like when you search everything. Everything you do is watched.
0: Right.
1: She was at a pediatric appointment with two of her children the day that that was searched. Where is the carotid artery spelled incorrectly? And also, there was a search about suicide on her computer at the same time when homie was at home, the husband.
0: So, well, we know that she was going through some things,
1: yes,
0: right?
1: For sure. And I think that this was his out. I think that he was like, here we go.
0: So he was
1: already,
0: already
1: having an affair. So, he was,
0: This is what the defense is saying. They're saying that she had 12 plus prescription medication changes in months.
1: Ugh.
0: She had voluntary psychiatric treatment. including expert testimony on postpartum psychosis. The prosecution is saying Apple Maps search, timing her husband's errand to CVS and takeout, calm demeanor shortly before the event, lack of documented active psychosis symptoms during immediate hospital stay, basically saying that she wasn't having a psychotic moment when it happened, that she planned it out, she planned to kill her kids, she planned the suicide, and that's why she should have a first-degree murder charge, mandatory life without parole.
1: It's so crazy because, yes, she was going through all of that stuff, but yes, he was building another new life with a new woman, and that was like, that is crazy when you look at this. He was having an affair and building this new life in Manhattan for all this time. Also, her injuries to her body, Carlos, were not... She's a nurse. She knows about the anatomy. They were done very sloppily, and if you're going to cut your own throat, there's a way you would do it with your dominant hand. Hers wasn't like that.
0: A lot of these are questions that I agree with you 100%. I'm totally not disagreeing with you, but what if she actually did kill those children?
1: I thought of that.
0: And she doesn't get what she deserves.
1: I think that she is already long
0: gone.
1: She's going to be punished her whole entire life. She's paralyzed. She doesn't have her children anymore. Everyone, even his mom, Patrick Clancy's mom, sat on the stand and said what an amazing mom she was and she would never hurt these children. She didn't even go to her son's wedding with this new woman. She stayed at the trial to support Lindsay. So I just think it's a far-fetched thing. And also, a lot of people have said that do forensic research, women don't usually strangle.
0: Right.
1: At all. And so there's a lot of things that it's like, Patrick.
0: Yeah, I feel like in my gut that he had a lot more to do with it.
1: He
0: than
1: took out
0: people
1: a life insurance
0: talking.
1: Policy on all of his kids and
0: I mean,
1: his baby.
0: Come on. Like, yeah.
1: And
0: I mean, that right there,
1: in.
0: That's,
1: been cashed
0: that's
1: out.
0: A huge red flag to me. So what it comes down to, and we're going to chat about this again at 8:30 this morning if you want to jump in.
1: Yeah.
0: Call us 505-843-9393. But here are the verdict options right now on the table. First degree murder, mandatory life without parole. Or second-degree murder, manslaughter, allows for eventual parole eligibility. And then number three, not guilty by reason of lack of criminal responsibility, which is insanity.
1: Okay.
0: Immediate indefinite commitment to a state psychiatric facility until deemed safe by a judge. So those are the three verdict options. That's what they're trying to figure out right now and which one she's going to get. I really do feel that she's going to get the number three just because of all the psychiatric things that she was, what was happening.
1: And she was asking for help. She asked for help every day. Every day she asked for help. She admitted herself to treatment centers and she called her mom. She's like, can you please come over today? I'm having such a hard day. I had insomnia last night. I just feel off. Can you please come help? She always was like, please come help. Please come help.
0: So we'd love to hear your side of the story, what you're seeing on your TikTok feed, because we know what you're scrolling. 505-843-9393.

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0: 93.3 The Q. It is Carlos D and Leah Black. 82 degrees and sunny right now in downtown Albuquerque. All right, so what's the pettiest Venmo request you've ever received? A woman went viral on TikTok after a guy sent her a $14 Venmo request for her half of the iced coffees after she politely declined a second date.
1: What? No. Like, he would have paid for it if she went out again, but she said,
0: what?
1: No, I don't want to go out again, so I'm going to...
0: Yeah.
1: He charged her?
0: Yeah, he charged her. He's like, well... Come
1: you know what?
0: On.
1: I'm going to say,
0: what?
1: This solidifies why she's not going on a second date with him.
0: What a, yeah.
1: If he's going to be that petty.
0: Yeah, he's petty.
1: That is just going, yeah, I made the right decision of not going on another date with you.
0: You shouldn't have offered to pay it. I would have never offered to pay on the date if, even if they did not like, if you guys didn't like each other, that's part of it. You got to spend some time with her, bro.
1: Try it out. Yeah. And you, when you go on a date, just know you're not going to get that money back.
0: Right.
1: Oh, these times are changing. Wow. What a, oh my
0: that's
1: God.
0: That's bold. That
1: Can
0: is
1: Can you
0: bold.
1: Believe that?
0: That is
1: Doesn't
0: bold.
1: He think that makes him look bad? Like, it's almost like this, vengeful. It's almost like
0: yeah.
1: malicious. You're like, oh yeah, you're not going to go on. Well, I'm going to charge you. Like that.

0: thing that someone has sent you a Venmo request for, you can text us 505-843-9393.
1: We the people are ready for this.
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0: You're listening to 93.3 The Q. It is Carlos D. and Aaliyah Black. Thank you so much for waking up with us. So we know, man, we like to get out, go to concerts, go to shows. We love dance music. We love hip hop.
1: We love every pop. Type of music.
0: Yeah. But what about a little bit of country in your life?
1: George Strait?
0: George Strait?
1: Don't you dare toy with my heartstrings, Carlos. I love me some George Strait.
0: How would you like to see George Strait in Albuquerque, New Mexico?
1: Is he coming to Albuquerque?
0: He's coming to Albuquerque.
1: The legend,
0: the legendary George Strait is coming to Albuquerque.
1: The song that we just played, Ella Langley, she quotes that line, Amarillo by morning, in her song. So George Strait is like, he's an institution.
0: Do we know when he's coming?
1: When is he coming?
0: Boots in the Park, baby.
1: Boots in the Park! It's May! Yeah. May 14, 15, 16. I should have known where this was going.
0: For real, right?
1: Of course. So Boots in the Park, announcement right now. George Strait headlining. Who else? Who else we got, Carlos?
0: Also coming. Hold on.
1: I got you. You know what? I'm going to put it on our Instagram right now. It's Jason Aldean. It's Brooks and Dunn. It's Zach Top. It's John Party. And others to be announced soon. That's not even the full lineup. That's right. Just like the ones they have confirmed right now. The ink's still wet on the contract.
0: Right. So you know when those tickets go on sale. You know we're gonna snag some tickets.
1: Yes.
0: We're gonna give you some tickets as well.
1: And you know, we dare I say that maybe you and I will, like, you're gonna come with me this year and like wear a cowboy hat?
0: Oh yeah, I don't have a cowboy hat yet because I'm so picky.
1: We're going to Dan's in the North Valley. You know? I told you, they will fit you, bro.
0: And I feel like I have a big head.
1: They will fit. They'll find a fit for you.
0: Big heads?
1: Yes, all kinds of heads. They have every size. I have a big head. Have you seen this forehead? I mean, I'm telling you.
0: I got a big head.
1: Me too. And they will fit you. Dan's on North 4th. Dan's is what's up.
0: I do got the cowboy boots already. But
1: you got
0: that. But I'm like 7'3" when I wear them.
1: That's okay.
0: So I kind of
1: feel
0: like
1: the tallest
0: weird
1: person at Boots in the Park.
0: Yeah. I will, 100%.
1: By the way, if anybody found my Ray-Ban glasses that I left on the field last year at Boots in the Park, can you return them to me?
0: Are you still looking for them? And how long did you have those for before you lost them?
1: Dude, I was so proud of myself, Carlos. I had them for at least a couple months.
0: Okay.
1: That's a long time for me for nice sunglasses. Look, I had to buy another pair.
0: I know, but at least you're taking care of them, right?
1: I'm trying, buddy.
0: Where's your...
1: My case?
0: Do you have a case for them?
1: It's in the car.
0: Jeez.
1: I know. The case is the top of my head. I know. This is why I can't have nice things.
0: You're listening to 93.3 The Q. It is Carlos D. and Aaliyah Black. Good morning.

0: 93.3 The Q. It is Carlos D and Leah Black. Calibers, that's right. It is our sweet deal today. It's happening in exactly 46 minutes and 45 seconds. And we have our friend Dean here to talk all about it. Good morning. How you doing today?
1: I'm doing fine. How are you guys?
0: Good, good. This is a great sweet deal.
1: Dennis.
2: He knew it started with a D. He got that much, yeah. But welcome.
1: Well, thank you.
0: Thanks for coming in. In our sweet deal today's Calibers, and you can get that Calibers Super Shooter Punch Card. 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And can you tell us all about Calibers and the great things that you guys are doing?
1: Well, sure. I mean, we've been around since 1999.
2: Wow.
1: So we've been here over 27 years now.
2: Yeah.
1: And so we've used, I mean, literally, we've had thousands, we've had millions of people through our range. But we want to expose as many people as we can to the experience of shooting. And one way to do this is with the Super Shooter Card. It drops the price from $25 a session to $12.
2: Oh, that's great.
1: And the nice thing about the Super Shooter Card is that if you buy it, you can share it with two or three or four of your friends.
2: What?
1: So you don't, it's not exclusively for you.
2: That's amazing.
1: It is amazing. So you can make a fun event for your buddies and your family just to come on in and spend a day at the range.
2: That's really cool that it's interchangeable. And just promoting gun safety, because there's a lot of people that need to learn it and maybe go out shooting. You know, I know on the West Mesa that happens sometimes. Tell me about the experience when you come in there to learn how to shoot the right way, the correct way.
1: Let's say that you've never experienced it before. We have a lot of qualified instructors to teach you the proper safety and protocols in shooting. You walk in, if you don't have a firearm, we introduce you to one of our instructors. We have about 250 guns that you can choose from to rent. And you pick the firearm that you want. And you go out on the range.
2: I could see Carlos being like a FBI guy or something.
0: Yeah. Can I dress up?
1: strangely enough, we do have the Tommy gun as one of the.
0: That's what I want.
2: Also, like the gangsters back at like Dick Tracy times.
1: This is like Elliot Ness.
2: Yeah.
1: So you can rent that and fire away, but probably ought to start at something a little less explosive.
2: Heavy duty than that.
1: But you come in, pick your firearm. You know, utilizing a firearm is a unique experience. If you get one that's too big, it's not fun to shoot. If you get it too small, you can't control it. So what we try and do is match you to the firearm that's best for you, get you out on the range, and bring three or four of your pals with you and have a good time at the range.
2: Again, it's our sweet deal today going up right at 9 a.m. this morning. It's Calibers. It's 50% off. Normally $250. You get it for $125. And it basically breaks it down to like $12 per session. And that's going up right at 9 a.m. today at 933theq.com.
0: Thank you so much for coming in. We appreciate it.
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8: Traffic recap eastbound on I-40. There's an accident just east of the Unser Boulevard exit, slowing traffic down. Also at the Coors Boulevard and Arano Road intersection, we've got an accident there with emergency responders on scene. And southbound traffic on Wyoming Boulevard is down to one lane between Lomas Boulevard and Copper Avenue due to repairs. Expect buildups in the area.
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27: Omarion.
28: Hey.
27: Do you take time to just do music, or do you do music, TV, movies all at the same time?
28: Everything is kind of staggered. I mean, sometimes, you know, like if I'm doing my album, like say for 3 or 4 months, I'll just focus on that. You know, I won't, you know, do anything else. I'll just focus on that. But, you know, the beauty about being able to, you know, act and, you know, to get acting roles is brilliant because, you know, it kind of, like say for instance, you know, the music industry, it can be spontaneous sometimes.
27: Right.
28: You might not always know your schedule, opposed to, you know, when you go on a movie set, you know exactly what you're going to do. It's like a 9-to-5. You know, you work for certain hours and then you go and head home, you know.
27: Right.
28: And actually go and relax after work, you know.
27: Yeah. So, you can kind of get a regular schedule going.
28: Exactly. So I kind of like to, you know, break up the contrast every now and then, you know, and go ahead and book a movie so I can, you know, stay home or stay wherever it is, you know, just basically in one place, you know.
27: Here's Alicia Keys talking about guest performers.
29: Guest performers, again, you know, I'm pretty selfish on this record. I can't say that I have a lot of guest performers either. In fact, I have none. So, and that's cool, though. You know, again, I, you know, until Bono says, yeah, he'll do that other record for me and with me, then I may have one. But so far, I have zero. But you won't be missing, you know, anyone, because I want to wrap you in my world, and I want you to come on this journey with me, and we'll be together. All I need is you, really. So you're my guest performer.
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32: So our son, he plays baseball, and he was actually supposed to have baseball tonight. 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
33: Yep.
31: And their little baby, Nicasio Jr. She wants to do the leash.
33: Yeah.
31: You don't like it because not, why?
33: Because it just looks bad. It just looks like I can't.
1: I don't care what people think.
33: It just looks like bad. I can't take care of my own child.
31: But that's you taking care of them. I feel like like those quote unquote leashes, like the ones I've seen, it'll be like a little, it looks like a teddy bear like on their back, but then it's got like a harness that goes around them.
1: They got a shark one. They got a lot of cute little
31: ones. And then I feel like if you theme it, like give him a name or whatever, make it like his little friend, be like, come on, grab Jimmy. We're going to PetSmart. He's like, Jimmy!
32: We're going to PetSmart of all places.
31: I don't know.
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31: All right, so Stephanie reached out because she's getting sick of her husband forcing their daughter to play soccer. I guess he was a D1 college soccer player, and so his dream's always been for his kids to follow in his footsteps.
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31: Problem is, their 13-year-old daughter wants to try other things. Also, there's a potential scholarship, I guess, like in
33: for
31: the
33: college.
31: Future.
2: I think she should still have a talk with her dad to let her know how she feels. 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
6: A slight chance, some showers around early in the day as you head off to work and school. Otherwise, we're looking at a hot day for your Tuesday with a chance of a shower or thunderstorm in the afternoon and evening. 90 degrees for Albuquerque and 84 in Santa Fe. I'm KOAT 7 Weather Chief Meteorologist Byron Morton for KOAT.
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0: You're listening to 93.3 The Q. It is Carlos D and Leah Black. So if you haven't been following the national news, there's a devastating murder trial out of Massachusetts right now that has the whole country completely divided. Lindsay Clancy, a 36-year-old former labor and delivery nurse, is on trial for killing her three young children back in January of 2023. She strangled a 5-year-old, a 3-year-old, and an 8-month-old.
1: Allegedly.
0: And she's admitting to it.
1: I know, but it's changed.
0: It's not
1: things
0: alleged.
1: Things have changed. Because things have changed.
0: Right. Well, it's not alleged because she has admitted to it. And then what she did is apparently she jumped out of a second-story window in a suicide attempt that left her paralyzed. Nobody's disputing that she physically did this except for everybody scrolling on TikTok,
1: yeah,
0: right?
1: It's true. But there's a lot of things that don't add up. And when the paramedics came on scene, she couldn't even talk. Her trachea was smashed and her thyroid was smashed. There's like evidence on her neck, and she was comatose, like in a drug stupor. She was moaning in pain. Her temperature was 82 degrees. But her husband, standing there totally fit and well, said that she said that she hurt their children and they're in the basement and that she tried to kill herself. He said she said all these things mere minutes before the paramedics showed up and she couldn't even talk. By the way, she went to the hospital then. She didn't even speak for like 4 days. Wow. She was in a coma. So the whole thing is weird, but, and they had him running all around the scene. He ran downstairs. It was an active crime scene. Get him out of there.
0: And anyway, all of the things that are coming out that you've shown me, that other people have shown me, I'm like, there's so many questions that people are asking, like, why aren't people going after Patrick Clancy? Why hasn't he been charged? So what they're saying is the physical evidence, timeline, and Lindsay's own admissions show she acted alone while he was out. Notably, Lindsay's defense attorney has never offered Patrick as a third-party suspect. So they're saying there's zero direct evidence of involvement.
1: Right, but it's so frustrating because all these things are, and I get armchair warriors, online sleuths, but you don't really want to have these people that have all this time go down these rabbit holes, because some of them are finding damning evidence.
0: There's so much weird stuff. There's so many questions that we're asking.
1: Yeah, so many questions.
0: And not only that, you brought up the fact that he took out an insurance policy recently on his children?
1: All three children, including the baby. And I know somebody that used to sell life insurance, and maybe somebody could call him. We should talk to a life insurance agent. They say it's rare for people to take out life insurance on their small children and babies. And yes, Patrick has already cashed that in. He took it out and he got the money. Mm. And he sold their house. Guess who bought their house, Carlos?
0: Who bought their house?
1: The DA.
0: The district attorney bought the house.
1: He ran in the Boston Marathon with them. They're friends. He's friends with his new wife. He's the guy that bought the house now and is in the house.
0: Yeah, it seems so weird.
1: What?
0: Why hasn't she came out and said that if she doesn't remember doing it?
1: She doesn't remember now.
0: If she's not sure she did it, why does she admit to doing it?
1: Well, here's the thing. She thought she did it because she was in a drug. She doesn't remember anything from that night. Mm. And when she came to, people told her that she did. She was so out of it. By the way, her body temperature was 82 degrees outside and their hose was turned on and hooked up to the house. I don't understand why she was soaking wet and no one is asking questions, and the snow around her was melted and her body was 82 degrees. She was hypothermic. How did this just happen in 20 minutes when he went to go pick up takeout food?
0: Right.
1: I don't understand.
0: No,
1: just
0: I don't either.
1: Just answer all these questions for us.
0: Yeah, I know. There's so many questions, and I'm not denying that he should be a suspect in this, like,
1: yes,
0: for sure. So what's going on right now? They've been deliberating for 17, 18 hours now. And the verdict options are first-degree murder, mandatory life without parole, second-degree murder, manslaughter, allowing for eventual parole eligibility, and then third, not guilty by reason of lack of criminal responsibility, insanity, which would mean immediate indefinite commitment to a state psychiatric facility until deemed safe by a judge. So that means that eventually she would be free.
1: Yeah. And here's the thing. She's paralyzed from the waist down. She doesn't have her children anymore. There are countless people that have come forward and said what a loving and doting mother she was and how much she loved them. It's funny. Video footage recently surfaced of them at a museum. It looked like an Explora type place.
0: Right.
1: She has one baby on her front in the carrier. She's got the stroller next to her. And then the biggest kid is kind of running around. And she's like with the baby on this security camera. She's like being so interactive. And Patrick like has his hands in his pockets. He's like over in the corner. He's like kicking the ground. Like you can tell he does not want to be there. He's not interacting with the kids at all. And I feel like that 10 seconds of video says so much about their life. Like there was a day that he took her to the treatment facility because she said she really needed help. She needed to be checked in. She needed to talk to someone. And he went skiing.
0: Oh, damn. Okay. So that I say the skiing part is definitely part of it.
1: He was having an affair.
0: I think that is disgusting.
1: He's with that wife now.
0: The first part that you mentioned, I think, is very common among families, like where we take breaks from each other, like parents. Like, sometimes when you got one of the kids, you got all the kids, you're handling it. I'm off because I need a break.
1: Right.
0: You know what I'm saying? So as parents,
1: I'm not a parent.
0: That's very relatable where we're not always co-parenting. You know, like I need a break. The kids are yours.
1: But this was their life often. Right. He was down in the basement working on, he built an office in the basement, which is also weird that the kids were found in the basement. They say women don't usually strangle. The kids were in the basement strangled in his zone. That was his area.
0: So listen, if you're tuning in right now, for anyone just tuning in, if she admits to doing it, why has the jury been locked in a room for almost 20 hours? They're saying because they aren't answering a whodunit. They're dissecting what was inside her head at 6 p.m. on Tuesday. Under state law, the jury has to decide if she lost the legal ability to tell right from wrong at the exact moment. And they're saying that is an extremely high bar to prove. So that's kind of like where they're at with that.
1: Yes.
0: I don't think it's going to be first degree murder.
1: And the reason why this has gotten so insane, and this is probably, it has divided so many people and turned into a historic case, is because people are saying that she, along with the public, is kind of coming to and realizing she's like, did I do this? Like, I can't imagine I did this. And when they talked about what went on with her kids, she was sobbing. Patrick,
0: it's
1: stoic.
0: Disgusting.
1: No emotion. No emotion. He's never shed a tear on that stage. He's like this stoic sociopath. That's just my words. Come for me if you want. This is what I think in my gut.
0: And a lot of people are asking why the husband isn't facing charges if he left her alone with the kids, obviously going through these psychotic
1: knowing
0: moments
1: that she was having,
0: Legally, Patrick Clancy was just a dad running a routine dinner errand his wife asked him to do. He had no way of knowing an active emergency was about to happen, but that errand is actually the prosecution's central proof that she planned it while he was gone. And I mean, this is just causing a debate across the country. And now, you know, people like Leah, like asking new questions, like there's so many fingers pointing to this guy. Why isn't anybody going after him?
1: Explain all these other things that are pointing.
0: Right.
1: It's just crazy.
0: I think the biggest question for me is why at this point, why did she admit to doing it if she's questioning it now? But if you didn't know what was going on, wouldn't you say like, I don't know what was going on. I don't know who did it.
1: Yeah, totally. That's what makes it so confusing. Like, this is like, I want to know the exact words. And I have searched this down the rabbit hole. Carlos, you know I have. I can't find the exact moment when she confessed to it. I can't find it. Mm. I can't find like, what did she say? Who did she tell this to? Everybody's like, Patrick said.
0: Right.
1: Who did she tell it to, an officer?
0: I mean, at some point she had to admit guilt.
1: Yes.
0: You know, to a law enforcement. Right?
1: Yes. You can hear me typing right now.
0: I know. Keyboard gangster. She's going after him.
1: I'm just trying to, because I was trying to find that, and I have watched a ton of Instagram and TikTok videos, believe me. I'm seeing all this other side, you know, conspiracy theory evidence. But they're saying in separate conversations, they said to a chaplain, and then they said a forensic psychiatrist who was evaluating her mental state. Mm. She was saying that she did. So that's it. She didn't say it to a police officer. They then went and said, she said she did it, you know, so I don't think she knew what was going on, honestly. But
2: good morning.
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0: All right, so I got a question. Would you go to a wedding if you couldn't hold your phone all night long? So couples are implementing strict phone lock boxes at wedding receptions, confiscating phones until midnight, and guests are threatening to decline invitations. It's Carlos D'Elia, Black. Good morning. What are we thinking?
1: I love it. I'm here for this. I think it's amazing. I think just be there and be present. And I get it. Like, maybe have your Apple Watch in case you have kids and like, there might be an emergency or something. Mm. But put disposable cameras on the tables. And you know what would be even cooler?
0: What?
1: An old school camcorder. Like,
0: oh, yeah.
1: Put it on a table and be like, film, please film. And then later pay someone to pull the footage.
0: That would look so amazing.
1: Wouldn't it be cool?
0: I love it. I love the fact that weddings are, I'm DJing a wedding coming up this week. And DJs are already doing this, but putting QR codes for people that that either one can request music, but two, submit pictures to. So if people do decide to bring their phones and take a lot of pictures, you kind of want pictures from everybody, even selfies that you're taking with couples and anything that happened at the event.
1: I like that.
0: Because the bride and groom are so busy.
1: Yeah, they're just enjoying their day.
0: They don't get to see every single angle.
1: Yeah, and they don't get to talk to everybody, and they don't get to,
0: I think you should just respect the place that you're at. Obviously, you're hanging out at a party, at a wedding. Put your phone down.
1: It's cool to talk to people, too. What a novel concept.
0: Yeah.
1: Live in the moment, not in your phone, like looking at, and I'm guilty of this, too, like looking down the Instagram rabbit hole, and you're like, wait, there's a live person right here in front of me. Like, hey, let's you and I talk to each other.
0: Right, exactly. Hi. Nice to meet you.
1: Nice to see your face.
0: Right, yeah. And I think the biggest tip in life that I've learned as I get older, when you go sit next to someone that you don't know, and it's awkward, it's weird for everybody, right? And at a concert or at a wedding, you're sitting next to a couple you don't know, introduce yourself, like, right off the bat so it doesn't get awkward. Just like, hey, what's up? I'm Leah. Hey, what's up? I'm Carlos, you know?
1: Yeah.
0: And it just doesn't make
1: it
0: awkward.
1: Break the ice. It feels so much better after you do, because I know everybody's nervous to meet everybody. Yeah. Everybody gets social anxiety. I don't care who you are.
0: Yeah.
1: But yeah, just break the ice and be like, hey, what's up? My name's Leah. How are you?
0: Right.
1: How's it going?
0: Exactly. Yeah.
1: Or you can even name it. You can even say, it's always nerve-wracking, huh? Coming to one of these or something, you know?
0: I'm a little nervous.
1: Yeah, totally. Yeah. Call it out.
0: Yeah, exactly. Like, say how it is, right? You're listening to 93.3 The Q. It's Carlos D and Leah Black. Good morning.
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4: Current traffic conditions on Central Avenue. We've got a crash at its intersection with Eubank Boulevard, slowing traffic down in all directions. Also on Wyoming Boulevard, southbound traffic is down to one lane between Lomas Boulevard and Copper Avenue due to repairs with congestion.

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1: Murder and Rome is the way to go.
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6: I'm just going to say it. Okay, he tips like someone who's never worked a day in service.
7: Ooh.
6: Like, aggressively poor tipping.
8: So, wait, hold on. Let me get this straight. You ghosted him over money?
6: No. It's not about the money. First date, we get a bill, $50 for dinner. And this man leaves 3 crumpled up singles on the table. $3. Yeah. And our server was amazing. And Matt just, like, didn't care. So then date 2, at that cute coffee place on Central.
8: Yeah.
6: The barista makes us these, like, gorgeous lattes with that little, like, leaf design and everything. And Matt grabs his drink and walks away like she's invisible.
9: Wait. Why am I tipping a coffee shop again? Like, they literally just push buttons on a machine.
6: And there it is. That's the attitude.

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8: Today, Darren reached out because he does not want to be a parent to his girlfriend's son. 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
13: step on any
8: parent.
13: Toes.
8: Yeah. Iris is on the line.
14: Say he does start disciplining the child. 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
8: All right, so Stephanie reached out because she's getting sick of her husband forcing their daughter to play soccer. 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
22: Albuquerque weather.
23: Very slight chance of thunderstorms.

developing this evening, a low of 61 degrees in Santa Fe, 66 in Albuquerque. Wednesday stays dry with a high of 86 degrees in Santa Fe, 92 the high in Albuquerque. We'll have more on your extended forecast on KOAT.com.

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9: 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I guess he's like in his 40s, and she thinks it's just beyond unattractive. 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
10: My husband is actually really into comic books, Marvel action figures. 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
11: Green Lantern comic book.
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16: So you ghosted her because she isn't plus size anymore? She lost a lot of weight?
17: Wow.
18: I love plus size ladies. You know, I call them my squishies. I don't know. There's just something about, like, the extra curves, and it just does it for me. You know, like, they're just funner, you know?
17: Like, for when you're getting it on?
18: Like, I mean, I love hugging them. Like, the really big bear hugs.
17: That's awesome.
18: There's more to hold on to. There's more cushion. Like, I don't know. It's been my thing forever, and I guess I was just expecting that from Katrina.
19: Serious right now? I used to weigh like 300 pounds, and I've worked so hard to get healthy and lose it. I mean, honestly, I'm hurt. I really like Darren. He's smart, and he's funny, and he's super handsome, but, I mean, I'm not going to gain it back just to be a squishy.

0: Here's Alicia Keys talking about guest performers.
1: Guest performers, again, you know, I'm pretty selfish on this record. I can't say that I have a lot of guest performers either. In fact, I have none. So, and that's cool, though. You know, again, until Bono says, yeah, he'll do that other record for me and with me, then I may have one. But so far, I have zero. But you won't be missing, you know, anyone, because I want to wrap you in my world, and I want you to come on this journey with me, and we'll be together. All I need is you, really. So you're my guest performer.
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17: Albuquerque weather. Very slight chance of thunderstorms developing this evening. A low of 61 degrees in Santa Fe, 66 in Albuquerque. Wednesday stays dry with a high of 86 degrees in Santa Fe, 92 the high in Albuquerque. We'll have more on your extended forecast on KOAT.com. 93.3.

up on 93.3 The Q, Ella Langley making history again. I guess you probably already know what I'm going to say, right? Maybe you don't. It's on the way with 93.3 The Q.

Ella Langley has made it to 20 weeks at number one with this song. She is 2 weeks away from beating Mariah Carey's All I Want for Christmas Is You. She is now past Shaboozy for a bar song. This song is making history. And you know what? I still love it. She's in Texas. I'm 93.3 The Q.

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13: Okay, so honestly, for real, the nail in the coffin for me is when I saw the full body harness. As soon as I saw that, I was like, nope, exit stage left, I am out here.
14: What are you strapping in for?
15: It's just there, just in case it's needed. You know what I mean? It's just part of the collection. I like to have options. You know what I mean? I'm prepared. I'm like a Boy Scout.
13: I mean, listen, I'm not a prude or anything. I'm down to explore, but I felt like I walked into, honestly, just like you said, a 50 Shades of Jake situation. And, you know, on a first date of, you know, first time over, that's not something I was really ready for. I hadn't mentally prepared to see that.
15: It's a bit much to take in on, like, a first date. I get it.
14: Yeah, think...

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1: But he's not doing it for her.
3: Mm-hmm.
1: He's doing it because he wants to make sure when the kids go with her that they're in a good place.
3: Yes.
2: She left.
3: Well, they've been together for 10 years.
2: Why does he have to pay double?
1: You're missing the whole part
2: of
1: the
2: pride. Why does he have to pay double for what she did?
4: If your girl left you, Nicasio.
2: I wouldn't pay for no housing. I wouldn't even pay for a meal. One meal.
4: You wouldn't care where your son stayed when he wasn't with you?
2: He could stay with her mom.
3: Well, you could have said, I'll take my son. But okay.
2: I'll take him too.
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7: 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I haven't toured since Never Say Never. 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
1: We have a listener by the name of Danielle, and I guess she is sick of her man's obsession with WWE.
2: Get a life.
1: Why?
2: You look like a nerd. Like, you just look bad. It looks sloppy and nasty.
3: But don't you collect, like, little type, I don't know, like, I don't get it, but those little, like, statue, little doll things?
2: Yeah, Funko but Pop? It's like cause dolls, but that's art. That's different.
4: Oh, you collect
2: them? I don't have a damn belt on my right shoulder and looking to slam someone on the ground.
4: But you collect dolls.
2: Yeah, but they're not dolls. You guys wouldn't get it.
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9: This is Donnell Jones, and my biggest influence in black music, I would have to say Michael Jackson. 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One of the first records that I learned from Michael Jackson was Lady of My Life. And actually, on my new album, I did a tribute to Michael Jackson. So he's definitely one of the guys that I look up to and appreciated everything he did for music.
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11: Albuquerque weather. Very slight chance of thunderstorms developing this evening. A low of 61 degrees in Santa Fe, 66 in Albuquerque. Wednesday stays dry with a high of 86 degrees in Santa Fe, 92 the high in Albuquerque. We'll have more on your extended forecast on KOAT.com.
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Zara Larsson removed her name from the Best New Artist nominations. 93.3 The Q, it's Rachel. She was nominated for Best New Artist at the Grammys. And she said that by allowing that nomination, it was taking away from her 13 years in the industry. She's more breaking through this year, I think, because Zara Larsson been around for a minute. It's 93.3 The Q, another chance to see Teddy Swims coming up.

Another chance to see Teddy Swims in Orlando right now. 93.3 The Q. This is our new fantasy flyaway airfare, hotel stay, and tickets to see Teddy Swims in the Ugly Tour. 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
8: Okay, look. So the date was actually super fun. He's funny, he's cute, he smelled good, like good, good.
9: Ooh.
8: But then we're in the car and he goes, hey, you mind if I just crash at your place? 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
10: Damn, and he didn't even try to be smooth about it? 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
11: Wow, I mean, like, that's how you see it? I wasn't trying to move in. 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
15: She goes to heart. I'm just trying to get the Lord drop. My eyes were immaculate, man. She was looking like a whole enchilada plate from Frontier. I mean, 10-10. No crumbs, you know? Now she's gone. Poof. She's Catherine me.
16: He thinks he ghosted him because he paints his nails.
17: Honestly, I couldn't understand 75% of what he said. Like, I thought he had a stroke halfway through dinner. He just speaks in like he's... TikTok riddles, and I needed subtitles.
18: That's kind of what we thought. He called you a whole enchilada plate from Frontier.
16: Oh, that's romantic.
17: I mean, that's, yeah, sweet, I think, but I was also just really confused.
15: It's my bad. I'm not trying to gatekeep my dialect.
17: Yeah, see, I don't know what you just said. I don't know, are you a wizard? What's going on? I just don't understand any. It's a lot.

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1: Very slight chance of thunderstorms developing this evening. A low of 61 degrees in Santa Fe, 66 in Albuquerque. Wednesday stays dry with a high of 86 degrees in Santa Fe, 92 the high in Albuquerque. We'll have more on your extended forecast on KOAT.com.
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93.3 The Q, it's Rachel. I cannot believe that it is like officially September. Fall time is upon us. NFL football starts next week. We got 3 weeks until the official start of fall on September 22nd. I need sweater weather. I'm excited about fall too. Are you kidding? I don't even watch football, but I like getting drunk in the garage with my neighbors. Looking forward to that. It's 93.3 The Q.

Coming up, I've got a family bundle of tickets to go to the New Mexico State Fair. 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
11: 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Ruth Negga is also nominated this year in that category, and I'm hoping there's another woman of color that stands beside me. So I do think things are changing, yeah. Maybe not as fast as we would like them to, and some years we're not represented like we would like to be, but I think if we look at it as a whole, things have progressed and are changing.
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18: Hey, it's K-Dog from Carlos and Kiki in the morning. 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
3: What did you guys do for your first date?
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25: Slight chance of thunderstorms developing this evening. A low of 61 degrees in Santa Fe, 66 in Albuquerque. Wednesday stays dry with a high of 86 degrees in Santa Fe, 92 the high in Albuquerque.
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0: 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It's lunchtime. That means it's time for Q2K with Rachel.
1: How would you like to go to the State Fair? 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FAIR to 505-843-9393. 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
3: What did you guys do for your first date?
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8: When you lose something of like sentimental value, your heart shatters, your stomach, you feel nauseous because you're like, oh my God, like how do I replace this?
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5: He goes to hard. I'm just trying to get the Lord drop. His eyes were immaculate, man. She was looking like a whole enchilada plate from Frontier. I mean, 10-10. No crumbs, you know? Now she's gone. Poof. She's Casper-ing me.
3: He thinks he ghosted him because he paints his nails.
13: Honestly, I couldn't understand 75% of what he said. Like, I thought he had a stroke halfway through dinner. He just speaks in like he's TikTok riddles, and I needed subtitles.
14: That's kind of what we thought. He called you a whole enchilada plate from Frontier.
3: Oh, that's romantic.
13: I mean, that's, yeah, sweet, I think, but I was also just really confused.
5: It's my bad. I'm not trying to gatekeep my dialect.
13: Yeah, see, I don't know what you just said. I don't know. Are you a wizard? What's going on? I just don't understand any. It's a lot.

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8: Slight chance of thunderstorms developing this evening. A low of 61 degrees in Santa Fe, 66 in Albuquerque. Wednesday stays dry with a high of 86 degrees in Santa Fe, 92 the high in Albuquerque.

Taylor and Travis's dog is going to be in vogue. 93.3 The Q, it's Rachel. Yes, I'm serious. So Travis Kelce is apparently now the face of Tommy Hilfiger, and they were looking for a dog for the photo shoot. And he was like, wait a second, I got the cutest dog in the world. I'll put my dog in the photo shoot. I saw some of the pictures today. Oh my God, this dog is like next level cute. It's a Samoyed, and it quite literally looks like a stuffed animal. It's baffling how cute this little dog is. He said that this dog lights up his day. She, we know it's a girl. 93.3 The Q.

You're in the middle of the Q2K lunch. Rachel hanging out with you. Coming up for Peyton, listening in the North Valley. Prince, by request. Right now, ODB. Aw, RIP, ODB. Got your money, 93.3 The Q.

Erotic City. That's Prince on the Q2K Lunch, 93.3 The Q. It's Rachel. Don't forget, coming up, 1 o'clock, I've got your next chance to win that flyaway to see Teddy Swims in Orlando. It's 93.3 The Q.

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3: 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Carlos Espinosa, attorney, 2711 Carlisle Boulevard, Northeast Albuquerque. 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
18: 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I feel like, I mean, Icon, that's such a big title. It's right. Such a big thing to say or to even be said about myself. So. Now the pressure's on. 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
20: Okay, look. So the date was actually super fun. He's funny. He's cute. He smelled good. Like, good, good. Ooh. But then we're in the car and he goes, hey, you mind if I just crash at your place? Sir, I don't even know your middle name.
21: Damn, and he didn't even try to be smooth about it? It was just out front like that? No charm, no finesse, no nada?
20: Nothing. I mean, I don't invite strangers into my apartment, especially one carrying a vape and hot Cheetos. He looked like he was ready to move in.
22: Oh, wow. I mean, like, that's how you see it? I wasn't trying to move in. I didn't want to drive 40 minutes away half asleep.
20: Okay, and I didn't want to wake up with a stranger doing push-ups in my living room.
23: Oh.

0: I'm just going to say it. Okay, he tips like someone who's never worked a day in service.
1: Ooh.
0: Like, aggressively poor tipping.
2: So, wait, hold on. Let me get this straight. You ghosted him over money?
0: No. It's not about the money. First date, we get a bill, $50 for dinner. And this man leaves 3 crumpled up singles on the table. $3. Yeah. And our server was amazing. And Matt just, like, didn't care. So then date 2, at that cute coffee place on Central.
2: Yeah.
0: The barista makes us these, like, gorgeous lattes with that little, like, leaf design and everything. And Matt grabs his drink and walks away like she's invisible.
3: Wait. Why am I tipping a coffee shop again? Like, they literally just push buttons on a machine.
0: And there it is. That's the attitude.

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11: Slight chance of thunderstorms developing this evening. A low of 61 degrees in Santa Fe, 66 in Albuquerque. Wednesday stays dry with a high of 86 degrees in Santa Fe, 92 the high in Albuquerque.
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1: What did you say?

I saw they just cast who was going to play Dr. Dre in the new Snoop Dogg biopic. I'm actually really excited about this. They've casted Tupac, they've casted Dre, and obviously Jonathan Davis from Outer Banks is playing Snoop. It's still Dre on 93.3 The Q.

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This is so wild to me. Dwayne Keefe D. Davis was convicted yesterday in the murder of Tupac. 93.3 The Q, it's Rachel. He's the guy that didn't pull the trigger, but orchestrated the killing and told somebody else to pull the trigger. And the guy who did pull the trigger apparently died in 1998. Either way, this Dwayne Keefe D. Davis was like the leader of the Southside Compton Crips, along with like Suge Knight. He had his own stuff going on, and their record label, Death Row, were associated with the Crips and the Bloods. Remember that? Well, apparently this Keefe D. Davis, like, outed himself to the feds. He released a memoir that, like, talked about his ties to all of these different gangs and how he was involved in some of this, which ended up making them investigate him. I mean, he even admitted that he had the murder weapon. This is wild. He kind of convicted himself, honestly. But either way, Tupac's family got closure after 30 years of that being a cold case yesterday. It's 93.3 The Q.

93.3 The Q, it's Rachel. I'm getting out of here. Thanks for hanging out with me. Have a great rest of your day. Janae is in next. It's 93.3 The Q. She's got more chances for you to see Teddy Swims in Orlando on the way.

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6: I'm just trying to get the Lord drop. Her eyes were immaculate, man. She was looking like a whole enchilada plate from Frontier. I mean, 10-10. No crumbs, you know? Now she's gone. Poof. She's Casper-ing me.
7: He thinks he ghosted him because he paints his nails.
8: Honestly, I couldn't understand 75% of what he said. I thought he had a stroke halfway through dinner. He just speaks in like these TikTok riddles, and I needed subtitles.
9: That's kind of what we thought. He called you a whole enchilada plate from Frontier.
7: Oh, that's romantic.
8: I mean, that's, yeah, sweet, I think, but I was also just really confused.
6: That's my bad. I'm not trying to gatekeep my dialect.
8: Yeah, see, I don't know what you just said. I don't know. Are you a wizard? What's going on? I just don't understand any. It's a lot.

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2: Yes, sir.
1: Everybody's here feeling fine. Tino, Serena, Matt, and our co-host Nicasio, who is feeling very regretful because he took his girl to a concert. Now, you would think, why are you regretful? That's a beautiful thing. Yes, until you realize that it was Chris Brown, and he's never heard her scream this way in his entire life.
3: Do you blame
4: her?
3: Like
4: a fool with the paddings on. It's all lit up. I'm like, if I wore that at home, I'd look like a fool.
3: Yes, you're not Chris Brown.
1: Oh, damn.
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5: Wait, hold up. We got Stephanie Tanner on the phone with us, a.k.a. Jody Sweetin. She has a podcast, and she's talking about parenting. I got 14-year-old daughters, and I know your daughter's the same age. How do we incorporate hanging out with the parents? Is that even realistic?
6: It's impossible. I mean, at this age, I'm like, you know what? At 14, like, I just, you know, if I see you emerge from your room for a snack every few hours, then I'm like, okay, you're still here. You know what I mean? And that's kind of how it is with teenagers. And, yeah, it's a parenting podcast, but it's that we don't take ourselves very seriously. It's very much about our parenting fails and how we're just trying to do the best we can and to get rid of that idea of perfect parenting because it doesn't exist. Some days you're like, I did really well today. And some days you're like, oh, my God, I can't believe I screamed like that. Or I can't believe that this happened or whatever. So, you know, it's just trying to find that, like, normal, let's laugh at ourselves through this parenting adventure kind of thing.
7: Oh, God. Ever wanted to try an Olympic sport but think you're too old, too out of shape, too busy, or that those sports are just too unsafe? Think again. Fencing is taking the nation by storm, and it's a safe, fun, engaging sport that's perfect for everyone. Any age, any skill level. Classes are

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6: Hey.
5: Do you take time to just do music, or do you do music, TV, movies all at the same time?
6: Everything is kind of staggered. I mean, sometimes, you know, like if I'm doing my album, like say for 3 or 4 months, I'll just focus on that. You know, I won't, you know, do anything else. I'll just focus on that. But, you know, the beauty about being able to, you know, act and, you know, to get acting roles is brilliant because, you know, it kind of, like say for instance, you know, the music industry, it can be spontaneous sometimes.
5: Right.
6: You might not always know your schedule, opposed to, you know, when you go on a movie set, you know exactly what you're going to do. It's like a 9-to-5. You know, you work for certain hours and then you go and head home, you know.
5: Right.
6: You can actually go and relax after work, you know.
5: Yeah. So, you can kind of get a regular schedule going.
6: Exactly. So I kind of like to, you know, break up the contrast every now and then, you know, and go ahead and book a movie so I can, you know, stay home or stay wherever it is. You know, just basically in one place, you know.
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8: Albuquerque weather.
9: Very slight chance of thunderstorms developing this evening. A low of 61 degrees in Santa Fe, 66 in Albuquerque. Wednesday stays dry with a high of 86 degrees in Santa Fe, 92 the high in Albuquerque.
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Olivia Rodrigo, 93.3 The Cube. By the way, the woman behind the Daisy Chain Festival, which raised $20,000 over the weekend. Crazy. Hey, it's Janae stepping in the door. I'm finding a cold, but we'll get through it. Coming up, your shot at winning those tickets.

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9: What did you guys do for your first date?
12: He asked me if I'd ever been to his church. He was like, it's casual, want to come see it? And it was beautiful. It felt peaceful.
9: He's bringing Jesus to date one. Like, I ain't mad at that.
13: She's smart. She's beautiful. She's got this career. She's confident. She's everything.
9: And that's a bad thing?
13: No, it's just, I'm not like her. Like, I work a regular job at a tire shop. I didn't finish college. I'm not, you know, like the guy someone like her dreams about.
9: She picked you. She went out with you. Doesn't that mean something?
13: And I didn't want her to wake up one day embarrassed by me. I thought it was better to disappear before it hurt more.
12: David, I am not looking for perfect. I'm looking for real, and you are.
13: Oh, man. You're so out of my league. I didn't think I even deserved a shot.
12: Okay, you already have the shot, and you didn't even have to try that hard. You just had to be you.
13: Thank you.

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2: 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That's a beautiful thing. 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
4: Do you blame
5: her?
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2: So most people, when they go out of town, what do they get to, like, represent the trip? Keychain or, like, shot glasses, right? That's the norm. I guess now there's a thing called tattooism. It's basically, like, wherever you go, you get a tattoo, right?
4: Yes, that's exactly what it is. And I got a YOLO tattoo while I was out of town with friends. So.
5: Well, Serena's ankle got bigger, so now it says, yo!
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2: 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I guess her and her husband can't agree whether or not they should co-sign for a car for their grown son. I guess they've been going back and forth because their son is 21. He's asking for them to co-sign on a new car. And she wants to help because he just got a new job and needs a reliable car to get there. Her husband says that this dude has a history of not making payments.
5: Oh, my God.
6: I would help my child out no matter what age that they are.
5: You're willing to mess up your credit because you're a mom to your child. Is that correct?
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2: When you lose something of, like, sentimental value, your heart shatters, your stomach, you feel nauseous because you're like, oh my God, like, how do I replace this?
4: Yes. Yeah. I feel like that's something I would do. You guys know me. I lose everything.
7: You were late today because you didn't have your key card.
5: And she's proud of it.
4: I wasn't late. 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
4: 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I don't know.
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9: Very slight chance of thunderstorms developing this evening. A low of 61 degrees in Santa Fe, 66 in Albuquerque. Wednesday stays dry with a high of 86 degrees in Santa Fe, 92 the high in Albuquerque.
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93.3 The Q, New Mexico, starting all the fall stuff. We've got a big week planned. Of course, Lobos are back on Friday. We've got Zozobra happening this weekend on Friday. It's a big week for all things New Mexico and fall. 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

the cute. Dolly Parton was just one of the celebrities that everybody loved, right? How can you not love Dolly? A lot of national tributes. And here in New Mexico, we are paying tribute to her at the Zobra. I love that. It's 93.3 The Q.

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4: So my coworker, Brittany, has been obsessing over her ex for months. She begged me to go out with him to see if he'd moved on or whatever.
5: Hold up. So, like, you were like a spy? Like, an actual, like, reconnaissance mission? Is this what's going on?
4: Well, I know how it sounds. I just said yes because she's my friend. I thought it would be quick and awkward, but Miguel was nothing like she described. She said he was boring and selfish, but he asked me about my family, and he paid attention when I talked, and he made me laugh.
6: Uh-oh, somebody caught feelings on a spy mission.
4: I didn't mean to, but now Brittany keeps asking me for intel, and I don't know what to tell her. Because Miguel was, I think he was genuinely sweet.
7: Wow. You know, I had the best time I've had with you in, like, forever.
6: This is a whole, like, romantic comedy happening right here on our station.
4: Miguel, would you want to try again, like, for real this time? Like, no ulterior motives?
7: Are you kidding me? Of course. Yeah.
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2: Hello, Hillary Duff, everybody.
3: All right. Woo!
2: How you doing?
3: I'm good. How are you?
2: I'm just curious how you found the time to do all these things and with so much success at the same time.
3: I love everything that I do. I think it makes it easier. It makes it not so much like work. But it does get stressful. You know, I get tired of not getting to have so much like a personal life because I work a lot. But I feel so lucky. You know, my life's like really exciting and I get to travel all the time. And I get to make movies and make records and... it's great. I'm glad I'm young and I have a lot of energy.
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5: One time I played beer pong. My wife was on my team and we lost. And that we didn't talk the whole walk home because I was so mad that we lost. We walked on opposite sides of the street because we were fighting so bad.
6: You remind me of a time with my parents. They were playing a cornhole and that gets serious. And I think my mom wasn't making the shots or something. And my dad's like getting mad at her. She
7: Dude,
6: threw
7: older
6: it over.
7: People get so mad at cornhole.
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6: My mom like threw it over the fence. 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
5: Correct. Mm-hmm.
7: But he's not doing it for her.
6: Mm-hmm.
7: He's doing it because he wants to make sure when the kids go with her that they're in a good place.
6: Yes.
2: She left.
6: Well, they've been together for 10
2: years. Why does
6: he
2: have to pay double?
7: You're missing the whole part
2: of the
7: pride.
2: Why does he have to pay double for what she did?
5: If your girl left you, Nicasio.
2: I wouldn't pay for no housing. I wouldn't even pay for a meal. One meal.
5: You wouldn't care where your son stayed when he wasn't with you?
2: He could stay with her mom.
6: Well, you could have said, I'll take my son. But
2: I'll take him too.
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8: Hey.
2: Do you take time to just do music, or do you do music, TV, movies all at the same time?
8: Everything is kind of staggered. I mean, sometimes, you know, like if I'm doing my album, like say for 3 or 4 months, I'll just focus on that. You know, I won't, you know, do anything else. I'll just focus on that. But, you know, the beauty about being able to, you know, act and, you know, to get acting roles is brilliant because, you know, it kind of... like, say, for instance, you know, the music industry, it can be spontaneous sometimes.
2: Right.
8: You might not always know your schedule, opposed to, you know, when you go on a movie set, you know exactly what you're going to do. It's like a 9-to-5. You know, you work for certain hours, and then you go and head home, you know.
2: Right.
8: You can actually go and relax after work, you know.
2: Yeah. So, you can kind of get a regular schedule going.
8: Exactly. So I kind of like to, you know, break up the contrast every now and then, you know, and go ahead and book a movie so I can, you know, stay home or stay wherever it is. You know, just basically in one place, you know.
2: Here's Alicia Keys talking about guest performers.
9: Guest performers, again, you know, I'm pretty selfish on this record. I can't say that I have a lot of guest performers either. In fact, I have none. So, and that's cool, though. You know, again, until Bono says, yeah, he'll do that other record for me and with me, then I may have one. But so far, I have zero. But you won't be missing, you know, anyone, because I want to wrap you in my world, and I want you to come on this journey with me, and we'll be together. All I need is you, really. So you're my guest performer.
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6: Albuquerque weather.
5: Very slight chance of thunderstorms developing this evening. A low of 61 degrees in Santa Fe, 66 in Albuquerque. Wednesday stays dry with a high of 86 degrees in Santa Fe, 92 the high in Albuquerque.
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obsessed with us on Cat's Eye Animal 93.3 The Q. It's Janae driving you home. Happy Tuesday. Happy first day of September. So Starbucks is not done with fall launches. I got to tell you what they're planning on releasing next. Just when you thought you had enough fall, Starbucks is like, nope, here we go. Here's some more. I'll tell you about it coming up right here on 93.3 The Q.

IQ, Starbucks is not done with their fall menu. So Starbucks is going to be bringing their Americano to the U.S. for the first time September 29th. It's an ice blonde espresso that's air whipped into a foamy texture. And on top of that, get this, they're also launching three mini pies, pumpkin pecan and apple crumble. Starbucks is like, you thought you had enough fall? Just wait. Yeah. So get ready for that release. Like, what else is Starbucks gonna do? Like, you could stop already. Pumpkin spice latte, that was enough.

0: 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Coming up next. 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
3: Looking at your drive times this afternoon, westbound on I-40, we've got a crash reported near the Unser Boulevard exit. Responders are on scene. On Bridge Boulevard, there's another crash going west right at the Sunset Road intersection. That's causing delays in all directions of traffic. Golf Boulevard is a close south or northbound option.
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7: She goes to hard. I'm just trying to get the Lord drop. Her eyes were immaculate, man. She was looking like a whole enchilada plate from Frontier. I mean, 10-10, no crumbs, you know? Now she's gone. Poof, she's Casper-ing me.
8: He thinks he ghosted him because he paints his nails.
9: Honestly, I couldn't understand 75% of what he said. I thought he had a stroke halfway through dinner. He just speaks in like these TikTok riddles, and I needed subtitles.
10: That's kind of what we thought. He called you a whole enchilada plate from Frontier.
8: Oh, that's romantic.
9: I mean, that's, yeah, sweet, I think, but I was also just really confused.
7: It's my bad. I'm not trying to gatekeep my dialect.
9: Yeah, see, I don't know what you just said. I don't know, are you a wizard? What's going on? I just don't understand any. It's a lot.

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1: All right, let's talk Kim Kardashian. Her daughter, 12-year-old Northwest, mm-hmm. has a dermal piercing on her hand. It's basically mm-hmm. like a little bar like that you would see in someone's ear or yeah. nose or whatever. Yeah. But it's like on her knuckle. Some people are saying it's bad parenting.
2: Her parents are Kanye and Kim. Like, they can do whatever they want. Like, they can get tattoos. Like, she don't got to worry about getting a job later because she's going to be rich already. Like, she's just in a different world than us.
1: So you think you're lesser then?
2: For sure.
1: Oh, okay. Yeah. We all are. I don't know.
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1: When you lose something of like sentimental value, your heart shatters, your mm-hmm. stomach, you feel nauseous because you're like, oh my God, like how do I replace this?
4: Yes. 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
5: I feel like that's something I would do. 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
1: All right, so Stephanie reached out because she's getting sick of her husband forcing their daughter to play soccer. 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
1: Problem is, their 13-year-old daughter wants to try other things. 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
1: the
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1: Future.
8: I think she should still have a talk with her dad to let her know how she feels. 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

My toddler, 2.5, obsessed with that song. It's 93.3 The Q. Hey, it's Janae hanging out with you. And he's already into Halloween. Like, if it was up to him, we would start decorating today. But it's not. So we'll wait a couple more weeks. So I'm asking him, like, what do you want to be for Halloween? So far, this is what he decided. A zombie, Mickey Mouse, or Blimpy. So, I don't know. We'll see. He's obsessed with the zombie from Thriller, you know, Michael Jackson. So, I don't know. Maybe we'll do that one. It's still too early to tell. It's Olivia Rodrigo, Drop Dead, 93.3 The Q.

Songbirds on 93.3 The Q. It's Janae driving you home. And just when you thought Boots in the Park could not get any bigger, yeah, three-day event. You guys, the lineup was released today. What'd you think? It's 93.3 The Q. Obsessed with this song. This is number one on my playlist. Carol G, Bruno Mars, still 93.3 The Q.

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2: Traffic recap: Central Avenue with congestion from an accident going east between Richmond and Tulane Drive. Use Silver Avenue to avoid the area. On Bridge Boulevard, expect delays from a crash at the Sunset Road intersection. All directions of traffic moving slow there right now.
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I got some hunt tricks lined up. Justin Bieber right around the corner. It's 93.3 The Q. Janae driving you home. And coming up, we got to talk about that delivery driver. Did he steal a cake pop? Well, the internet is going crazy over this debate. We'll talk about it coming up right here on 93.3 The Q. New York

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0: All directions of traffic moving slow at that intersection. On San Mateo Boulevard, we've got a crash at the Academy Road intersection. And on Alameda Boulevard, we've got eastbound congestion from an accident just east of Guadalupe Trail.
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7: All right, so I got Ziggy Marley on the phone. 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
14: 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I guess he's like in his 40s, and she thinks it's just beyond unattractive. 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
15: My husband is actually really into comic books, Marvel action figures. 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
19: A loofah.
18: Yeah, yes.
19: A loofah.
18: Same. And it, I mean, the soap just comes off that so good.
14: Yeah.
18: Yes.
14: Yeah. I'm team loofah as well.
18: Changing.
14: Matt, what are your thoughts?
19: I use hands. I'm a hand guy.
14: Yeah.
19: I don't know. I lather
14: you,
19: up.
14: Okay, well, if you're
19: I
14: using
19: lather.
14: Your hands, I understand. But in that case, you have to go in order because you're not going to wash your ass first and then come back to your face, right? Like, you have to go down?
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20: 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You know, again, I, you know, until Bono says, yeah, he'll do that other record for me and with me, then I may have one. But so far, I have zero. But you won't be missing, you know, anyone, because I want to wrap you in my world, and I want you to come on this journey with me, and we'll be together. All I need is you, really. 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
14: So rapper Lil Wayne said in a recent interview that he would not want to embarrass anybody if he did a versus battle. And the only person he could actually go against is himself.
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9: Ooh, I think a mixtape one would be good, because I feel like a lot of my songs that I really like from Wayne are from his mixtape.
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out to DJ Justin Credible. Another awesome back to Burke mix. It's 93.3 The Cue. Janae driving you home. Did you hear about the delivery driver? They caught him on camera stealing a cake pop. But here's the thing, okay? The house that he happens to be at was at one of those porch bakeries, which I want one so bad. I don't know what the restrictions are here in Albuquerque, but that's my next venture. But anyway, it was a porch bakery, and he thought, you know, it was for the delivery drivers. A lot of people do that. And I believe this house had snacks, too. So he opens the car and just pulls out a cake pop. Well, the owners got him on video, put it all over the internet, and the internet's going crazy. Of course, on the side of the delivery driver. Like, he's hungry. Like, don't put something out there. Like, have a very clear sign. 93.3 The Cue is Teddy Swims.

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0: Boulevard. Another accident east on Gibson Boulevard approaching San Pedro Drive. All directions of traffic moving slow at that intersection. On San Mateo Boulevard, we've got a crash at the Academy Road intersection. And on Alameda Boulevard, we've got eastbound congestion from an accident just east of Guadalupe Trail.
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93.3 The Q, Janae driving you home. I never thought I would live to see this day. You guys, we now know who murdered Tupac. Big breaking news yesterday. Dwayne Keith D. Davis has been found guilty for the murder of Tupac back in 1996. What breaks my heart is Tupac's mom never saw the justice. Yes, we can finally rest, right? Justin Bieber, 93.3.

here we go. Counting down the biggest songs of the day. It's the Interactive 5 at 5, voted by you. Who will be number one today? You gotta wait, okay? I'm gonna hook you up with tickets for the New Mexico State Fair. I've got your family bundle once we hit number one. But let's kick off the countdown. It's song number 5. Let's go.

93.3, the Q song number 4 in the interactive 5 at 5. We are counting down the biggest songs of the day. And today's a big day, right? Boots in the Park, 3-day event. I'm so excited. All right, coming up, make sure you keep listening to win your tickets. We'll have winner before you can even buy them. Plus, I've got your tickets for the New Mexico State Fair coming up for you to win. But let's keep the countdown rolling. It's song number 3. Let's go.

number two on the Interactive 5 at 5, counting down the big songs of the day. Janae, driving you home. We're doing all the fall things, right? We've got football, Lobos football kicking off on Friday, Zozobra on Friday, and how about tickets for the New Mexico State Fair? I've got your family bundle right now. Make sure you text the keyword FAIR, F-A-I-R, to 505-843-9393. All right, let's do it. It is song number one from Benson Boone.

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0: Accidents on Gibson Boulevard, another crash at the San Pedro Drive intersection with east and westbound delays.
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6: Most random thing maybe that you've stolen back in the day as a kid. 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
6: When you lose something of, like, sentimental value, your heart shatters, your stomach, you feel nauseous because you're like, oh my God, like, how do I replace this?
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15: You were late today because you didn't have your key card.
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16: You know Trent, right?
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17: He makes these weird noises constantly, right? Like, he took me out to dinner. He thought he was being all cool. We went to Compo. He makes these noises when he chews. It's like somebody stepping in mud. It's just like, what the hell?
16: Stop.
17: When he sat down, it was like, ugh. And then, oh my God, then he reached for bread and he's like, oh, yeah.

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1: 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I guess her and her husband can't agree whether or not they should co-sign for a car for their grown son. I guess they've been going back and forth because their son is 21. 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

93.3 The Q. Coach Eck, by the way, says that he wants 30,000 people in attendance for the home opener this Friday. We can do it. Let's go, Lobos. It's Janae driving you home. I've got you looking at traffic coming up. And another keyword, your shot at winning that trip to go see Teddy Swims. It's a brand new flyaway just kicked off today. Right now, it's Hunter X, Golden, 93.3 The Q.

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4: Buildups continue northbound on I-25 this afternoon. We've got an accident cleanup just north of the I-25 interchange approaching Manal Boulevard. That's slowing traffic down starting at around Gibson Boulevard. And west on Avenida Cesar Chavez, expect delays from an accident approaching 2nd Street.
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4: Very slight chance of thunderstorms developing this evening. A low of 61 degrees in Santa Fe, 66 in Albuquerque. Wednesday stays dry with a high of 86 degrees in Santa Fe, 92 the high in Albuquerque.